0: Bowen. Northerlies picking up tomorrow, arvo with a high of 16. Friday, partly cloudy and still a chance of showers about.
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It's More FM with Alicia, and if you haven't heard the news already, Air New Zealand have launched three new international routes from Christchurch, so you don't have to fly out of Auckland, Tokyo, Singapore and Perth. Coming up next, we're going back to the year Anna Paquin won an Oscar when she was just 11, high school out from 94. It's after this one from Lola Young on More. You know I'm

0: Hey there, this is Simon Spinney. Tomorrow's going to be a cracker show.
1: After 8 o'clock, Therapy Thursday is back. This week, an edition on Broken Bones in honour of our mate Lana.
0: Very good. Plus, I was talking to guys in a flat with mates. They play this game. If you could dispense 5 liquids from your 5 fingers on one hand, what would you dispense? Find out tomorrow and more.

She turned 27 last week. It's Sabrina Carpenter on More FM. And Sabrina Carpenter's had a massive year, of course, headlining Coachella. And not just headlining Coachella, but helping Madonna make her big comeback. Remember, she brought her out to perform at Coachella? Not only that, though, Sabrina Carpenter and Madonna

0: They've got a new song out called Bring Your Love. Sabrina, Madonna, I got something I want to talk about. Don't comment on my I like it. Kind of Vogue sounding, kind of fresh sounding. That is a dance floor filler, and that is going to be one of the first singles off Madonna's new album, Confessions 2, which is out July the 3rd. This one from Pink coming up next on More FM.
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0: Almost 1 o'clock on More FM. That is the band that Sarah from Sarah and Adam is trying to get to the top of our high school hit countdown. Spice Girls was stopped from 1998. And while we are talking about Sarah and Adam driving you home from three, they're on the hunt for New Zealand's biggest chicken lovers thanks to Ingham's Crunchy Fix buttermilk chicken, which is delicious. Just text the word fix to 559. They could call you back. And if they do, you've got to answer with Sarah and Adam, I love chicken. And just like that, you'll win $250 as well as an Ingham's Chicken Obsession prize pack full of all sorts of goodies. So that's fix to 559. And of course, head in store to fix your obsession with Ingham's Crunchy Fix Buttermilk Chicken.
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0: 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Which is starting with Somba, but first, Bridget's got the latest news for us on More.
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20: Good afternoon, Bridget here with the latest at 1. The government is rolling out its $70 million package for events and tourism. Prime Minister Christopher Luxon says several major events have been held this year, with more still to come.
21: Great to see Robbie Williams is coming. We've got the New Zealand International Football Festival. A world-class Michelin guide comes to New Zealand for the first time.
20: The full costs of getting Wellington's broken Moa Point wastewater treatment plant up and running are being released. The council's chief finance officer, Andrea Reeves.
22: The work that's required will be approximately $53.5 million. That is the current estimate.
20: The Professional Firefighters Union is continuing its twice-weekly strikes, including an hour-long one this afternoon from 4:30. Football updates brought to you by Hisense. Arsenal are officially English Premier League champions after Manchester City's draw with Bournemouth. And the NBA Basketball Eastern Conference Finals is on, the New York Knicks taking on the Cleveland Cavaliers in Game 1.
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0: More FM weather with Hubbers, because carpet shouldn't have to match your drapes. Fine this afternoon, bit cloudy this evening, even drizzle possible, getting down to 6 tonight. Tomorrow mostly cloudy with the odd shower, northerlies picking up tomorrow arvo with a high of 16. Friday partly cloudy and still a chance of showers about.
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It's Maury Finn with Alicia, Sarah and Adam are here in less than 2 hours now, and they've got more Noah Kahan tickets up for grabs. He's in New Zealand for 2 shows at Spark Arena this October, and you can win tickets with Sarah and Adam after 3. Next, they had 3 songs in last year's High School at Countdown, but the song you're going to hear wasn't one of them, Bon Jovi after Shaboozy. I know that

0: Hey there, this is Simon Spinney. Tomorrow's going to be a cracker show.
1: After 8 o'clock, Therapy Thursday is back. This week, an edition on Broken Bones in honour of our mate Lana.
0: Very good. Plus, I was talking to guys in a flat with mates. They play this game. If you could dispense 5 liquids from your 5 fingers on one hand, what would you dispense? Find out tomorrow and more.

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1: After a couple of huge performances at Coachella, Teddy Swims is back on the radar with a song we reckon sounds a little bit Gautier, a little bit 80s, and a big bit awesome. New Teddy Swims, Mr. Know-It-All.
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0: New on More FM, it's Teddy Swims, Mr. Know-It-All. You may have seen these in the freezer aisle at the supermarket. The Heller's brand sweet chilli pork tenders comes in a 600 gram pack purple packaging, I believe. There's been a recall of those tenders because hard plastic was found in some packs. So if you do have any of those in the freezer, it might be worth checking tonight. Take them back where you got them for a full refund or throw them out. And this is the only Heller's product it affects. No other Heller's products are part of this recall. This one from Christina Aguilera coming up next on More FM.
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0: 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Back to 92 with our high school app from the Red Hot Chili Peppers, Under the Bridge. If you are well overdue a date night, a movie night, we have a great movie to go and check out. It's called Power Ballad. It stars Paul Rudd and Nick Jonas. It's from the director of Sing Street. It's a soulful story about music, friendship, and the high price of ambition. Google the trailer. Honestly, it looks so good. So it's in cinemas during the 4th, and we've got a double pass to give away. Just text the word movie, leave a space, and then put your details. That's your name and your postal address. Send that to 559 and we can send you out some tickets so you can go and see it.
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0: 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And weird to think she was the first winner of American Idol because she's done so much since then. But Kelly Clarkson's in our Non-stop 10. Which is starting with Rihanna. 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
17: Good afternoon, Bridget here with the latest at 2. The Prime Minister is doubling down on a major public service overhaul, saying it's aimed at restoring balance. Christopher Luxon says staffing numbers ballooned during COVID.
18: Yeah, we're saying we want to make sure we get the money out of the back office into the frontline services, and we want to see a much more efficient, more effective public service.
17: Police are investigating a bomb threat at Auckland University. The threat has now been deemed not credible, but inquiries are ongoing. The latest fuel supply update shows a slight dip in petrol and diesel stocks, but they're still within normal levels. Google has unveiled major changes to its traditional search engine. The refreshed model boasts new AI-powered features, making it easier to track or research topics. The White Ferns play England tomorrow morning in the first of three T20s leading up to the World Cup next month. A close contest is being played between the Knicks and the Cavaliers in the Eastern Conference Finals in the NBA basketball, and Arsenal are the English Premier League champions after a Manchester City draw this morning.
14: Sport with Jenny and Holmes, Nelson Bays, supporting the region's sport for over 25 years.
19: More FM weather with Hubbers, because carpet shouldn't have to match your drapes. Fine this afternoon, bit cloudy this evening, even drizzle possible, getting down to 6 tonight. Tomorrow mostly cloudy with the odd shower, northerlies picking up tomorrow arvo with a high of 16. Friday partly cloudy and still a chance of showers about.
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Reminiscing on those past days, I thought you'd know my last name, but that changed. And I traveled around the world, think where you living at now. I heard you moved to Austin, got an apartment and settled down. And every once in a while, I start texting, write a paragraph, but then I delete the message. Think about you like a pastime. I could cry you a river, get you baptized. Or I wasn't ready to act right. Used to always think I'd get you back right.

It's Maury Fenn with Alicia. Just been reading this amazing review of Kylie Minogue's three-part Netflix docker, which is out in New Zealand 7 o'clock tonight. Apparently it is a must-watch. Coming up next, we didn't hear this in last year's High School Hit Countdown, but maybe in this year's High School Hit from the Exponents after Postie and Morgan.

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0: Very good. Plus, I was talking to guys in a flat with mates. They play this game. If you could dispense five liquids from your five fingers on one hand, what would you dispense? Find out tomorrow and more.

0: 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But to win $20,000 off Sai and Lana, it all came down to one guess.
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1: 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Unbelievable. What an emotional wreck, but that is so much money.
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3: 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Whom! All day.
2: All day.
3: Whom! Whom! If it's an F3 car, whom!
4: He likes to brushing his teeth in the shower.
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0: Queen Bee herself, it's Beyonce on More FM. Minutes away from 3 o'clock, so get ready. The kids are about to finish school. And get ready, of course, Sarah and Adam taking over after three. Big show lined up this afternoon, including those Noah Kahan tickets. You want to get in early for those. They are very popular. But they're here with us in just a few minutes after the latest news from Bridget on More.
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0: Good afternoon, Bridget here with the latest at 3. 9 correction staff have been arrested at Auckland's Mount Eden prison and an investigation is ongoing. Prime Minister Christopher Luxon insists a major overhaul of public service roles will enable better services. Nearly 9,000 jobs are set to go.
22: We want to make sure as we look out 20 years from now that we've got a public service that's much more customer focused on the public, much more technology enabled, much more efficient and much more streamlined.
0: A new timeline has been released over the restoration of Wellington's Moore Point wastewater plant. To rugby with Shift 4 this weekend, Super Rugby Pacific teams are out in an hour. On Friday night, the Crusaders and the Chiefs. The Chiefs won't have Damien McKenzie, who was concussed last weekend. And to basketball and Game 1 in the best of 7 NBA Eastern Conference Final, the Knicks and the Cavaliers, it's gone to overtime.
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0: 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Warning showroom may cause sudden redecorating urges. It's mostly cloudy for the rest of the day with light northerlies. We drop to a low of 8 tonight. Possibly some fog tomorrow morning. Otherwise, it's a cloudy day with a high of 17 with a few showers on Friday.
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23: How good. 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
23: Hey, look, we're talking about how your kids derailed an event. 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Yeah. You'll hear how it went down in 3 songs or more.

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1: Okay, Adam. You do a lot of weddings because, you know, you're the celebrant. You've got a lot of friends. Yep. Is this the most chaotic wedding you've ever been to on the weekend?
0: It will be up there, eh? For sure. I was the celebrant, and this couple, they already have kids. They've got three kids, and part of the situation was they bribed them with toys during the ceremony, like brand new Transformer toys, so they would just keep busy and they wouldn't sort of, you know, run amok. But the thing is, they open up their toys, and then halfway through the ceremony, they ran up to mum and dad to give them the rubbish from the toys. So as we were doing the vows and like the rings exchange, now the mum and dad are holding like rubbish, plastic. That's these like Transformers.
1: It's so parent life, eh? It's like not a moment. Can't even get a moment to themselves to just quickly get married.
0: I know. And then one of the kids saw a balloon that was like, it was a white balloon, and like, oh mum, the balloon's the same colour as your dress, and like brings the balloon next to her dress and like puts the side by side. Meanwhile, we're still in the ceremony. Everything is, and like, mum, wow, you look really tall today. And she's wearing high heels because she's done herself up and she's wearing this lovely dress. So this went on for a couple of minutes. But it was good entertainment. People were laughing. People were loving it. But just kids derailing events.
1: This is it. And I guess, you know what? It's like starting as you mean to go on. You've already got the kids. You already know that life is going to be chaotic. So why not have it at your wedding?
0: Totally.
1: You know, why not have that reflect? But it's something that I guess that kids don't have that knowledge. They don't have the memory. They're at things like weddings or graduations or funerals.
0: Oh my gosh.
1: You know, that it's like there's a certain kind of mood
0: and
1: behaviour.
0: Why kids aren't really invited to weddings or funerals for those reasons, right?
1: I guess so. Even though you're right, it is quite entertaining sometimes. Like when kids go and derail. You haven't got a derailer in Holly yet, do you, Director Dave?
2: Nah, she's a perfect little angel. 2.5, she would never do anything.
0: I think the dad's the problem in their family.
1: You're the derailer.
0: I think he's the derailer.
1: Yeah, 100%. But so, plenty of people do have derailers in their family.
0: That's exactly it. So this is what we're after right now. How did your kid derail an event? What happened? What went wrong? Funerals?
1: Yeah.
0: Bring it on. Anything.
1: Did you have a teeny tiny streaker, you know?
0: at a funeral, wait.
1: We've got a streaker.
0: Come on, get involved. Flix the text 559-0800 More FM.
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1: Kids derailing big events. It happens so often. We're getting so many wedding stories coming through. How about this one from Tony? We went to a wedding where a family member changed a nappy on the stage behind the top table in full view of everybody.
0: Cut it out.
1: There's just so many other places. You don't need to do it on the table right at the front of the room.
0: That's dirty, but when there are things that go wrong, thanks to kids, you know, they do pop up at like 21st and 30th, like 30 years later, and
1: That's true. Makes
0: the day memorable. Like at the time, it feels like the biggest thing and everything's gone wrong, but in the long run, it actually makes it, I reckon.
1: Yeah. Well, there's a lot of accidents being had at weddings, a lot of free-range children, but Robin, your story is at a funeral. What happened?
0: Oh, no.
2: So it was my grandfather's funeral, and he didn't want a traditional type layout. So if you can imagine being in the chapel, and down the aisle, his casket was sort of like in the middle of the aisle, and all the seats on either side were facing the coffin, facing the aisle. So you can see the people sitting on the other side of you, which was quite disconcerting at the start. Anyway, my sister was there. We were sitting in the front row on one side, and she had her young fella, who was about 8 or 9 months old. He was crawling, but he wasn't walking yet. And he'd gone through all the things, the handbags and all the toys to keep him occupied. We finally just put him down on the floor, and he was crawling around. And then he crawled over to the coffin, over to the casket, and went to stand himself up. And, of course, it's on wheels.
1: No.
2: So it starts to move. So all the people behind us couldn't see why this coffin was suddenly moving. So that's fine. He finally manages to stand himself up, and he's so freaking proud of himself. And he turns around and looks at me and my sister, and he's got a big smile on his face and just, you know, look at me, look what I did. And then he got this really serious, serious look on his face and proceeded to fill his pants.
0: Oh, my God.
2: My sister and I... my sister and I got the giggles. Because what else do you do except giggle?
0: Yeah.
2: And then we got scolded a little bit by some of the great uncles and aunties afterwards. I don't know what was going on at the time we got the giggles, but apparently it was reasonably inappropriate for us to sit and get the giggles.
0: But your grandfather would have loved it because that's what he was after.
1: Yeah.
2: Oh, no, no, no,
1: I'm wild. No,
2: my
1: well, I do think.
2: My grandfather did not tolerate little children.
1: Oh, God.
2: That's what made it even worse.
1: That's great. Okay. Robin, to be fair, the people that couldn't see him on the other side of the coffin probably were filling their pants as well, thinking your granddad was coming back to life.
3: Up next with Sarah and Adam.
0: Thanks, Robin. That's a great story. And we're being bombarded with so many texts here in 559.
1: Mm.
0: Can I read this one out? Went to a funeral and took my son. He was about 3 at the time. We were having a few minutes silence, and my son yelled out, "Boobies!" And everyone started staring. 90% of the people I didn't know.
1: Oh.
0: And the texts just go on and go on.
1: No,
0: unbelievable.
1: No. Okay.
0: Next up, we do have your tickets to see Noah Kahan. Your chance to call after this on More.
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1: After 8 o'clock, Therapy Thursday is back. 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
0: Very good. Plus, I was talking to guys in a flat with mates. They play this game. If you could dispense 5 liquids from your 5 fingers on one hand, what would you dispense? Find out tomorrow and more.

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0: Yeah, two shows at Spark Arena, October 9th and 10th. And search Noah Khan on your Rover app to grab all the ticketing details.
2: He will be phenomenal. Danielle, you want to be there?
3: Yes, I do. Yeah,
2: okay.
3: It's going to be great.
2: Okay, well, let's make it happen. You know, he's got a song, Stick Season, so we're doing Sticky Season. Today, Danielle, for you, I'm going to throw it at the wall. It's this ball that's covered in little sucker pads. See if you can hear it.
3: Yeah.
2: That's the ball. And I'm going to throw it at a glass wall. Do you think it will stick for 3 seconds or not?
3: Yes, I think it will.
2: You think it will. All right, Danielle, here we go. You ready?
0: Hit that wall, Sarah. Yes. Stand a bit closer to the wall.
2: Yep, it's on.
0: Yes, great.
2: 3, 2, 1. Easy.
0: Danielle, you're off to Noah Khan.
3: Amazing. Thank you.
2: Yeah, well played. Danielle, I think that thing's going to be stuck on the wall to the end of the show, so you chose well.
3: Okay, that is good.
0: You enjoy that, and we do it again tomorrow, hooking you up to Noah Khan in October this year. Jason Derulo and more.

0: I love that song. I don't want to wait. More FM, Sarah and Adam driving you home.
1: Yeah, she's a great song. And actually, speaking of bangers, four absolute tunes coming up next with our four play at four.
0: Yeah, our 4 p.m. taste break with Fresh and Fruity now. 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
1: It's such a fun game. Honestly, four songs. We give you clues. Your job is to guess the year. When you've got it, you text us 559. And as an aside, can I just say thank you, Fresh and Fruity, because those yogurt pouches, generally, I've sort of felt like they're for kids. Even though they're really handy, that sucking on them is like eating baby food. But finally, Fresh and Fruity have solved that because they're Greek yogurt, therefore totally fine for adults.
0: Totally.
1: Do you know what I mean?
0: 100%. I'm on these pouches all the time. They're just so easy because they don't like blow up in your bag like the old school containers of yogurt.
1: So, and now no one can judge us for them.
0: No.
1: Do you know what I mean? Because clearly this is adult appropriate.
0: It is. Adult appropriate yogurt pouches.
1: Thank you, Fresh and Fruity.
0: Yeah. All right, we play the foreplay and your chance to get your hands on some Fresh and Fruity after four or more.
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23: Good afternoon. Bridget here with the latest at 4. 9 correction staff at Auckland's Mount Eden prison have been arrested as part of a police operation. The latest fuel supply update shows a slight dip in petrol and diesel stocks, but they're still within normal levels. The Professional Firefighters Union is continuing its twice-weekly strikes, including an hour-long one starting in half an hour. A mix of wind and rain watches will kick in for Canterbury High Country through to Stewart Island from as early as 10 o'clock tonight. The Super Rugby Pacific teams for the weekend, the Crusaders Chiefs on Friday night. The Chiefs have 7 All Blacks in their pack, including Josh Lord back from a concussion stand down. Damien McKenzie is out with concussion. And to football updates brought to you by Hisense, a semi-final of the OFC Pro League this evening. Auckland FC against South Island United at Auckland's Mount Smart Stadium.
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23: More FM Nelson weather with Hubbers, warning showroom may cause sudden redecorating urges. It's mostly cloudy for the rest of the day with light northerlies. We drop to a low of 8 tonight. Possibly some fog tomorrow morning, otherwise it's a cloudy day with a high of 17 with a few showers on Friday.
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0: Yeah, thanks Fresh and Fruity. We've teamed up with them and they're hooking you up with $200 and a $50 Fresh and Fruity voucher if you can guess our foreplay, four songs from a year. What is the year? When you know, text us to 559.
1: It is such a fun game. We give you clues along the way, a little bit of a nostalgia trip, and the theme to kick it off for that first song. It hits Netflix tonight, Kylie, the 3-part documentary all about Kylie Minogue. It's from the team behind the Beckham documentary.
0: Nice.
1: And it is filled with revelations. Like, I actually just reading a little bit about it. I don't want to give too much away, but I think it's going to be quite an emotional watch for a lot of people for different reasons. She has been through a lot.
0: It's our first song for a foreplay. Can't Get You Out of My Head, Kylie and More.

0: Drops of Jupiter Train, Maury Fame for our four plat four.
1: Okay, here's another clue for the year we're looking for. It was a census year in New Zealand, and that year over 53,000 people listed themselves as Jedi for their religion in the New Zealand census, which actually makes New Zealand the highest per capita population of Jedis in the world.
0: I love that. What is the year we're looking for? Flicks the text to 559.

0: Survivor, Destiny's Child, Maury Femme for our four play at four. Four songs. What is the year? Give us a text, 559.
1: Yeah, your last clue for the year we're looking for. Back in New Zealand, Zed Silencer was the album of the year.
0: Ooh.
1: And Coxie won the first ever New Zealand Celebrity Treasure Island.
0: Coxie, it's our last song, Nickelback, or more.

0: Nickelback, How You Remind Me, Mori FM for our last song of our fall play. Four songs, what is the year?
1: Let's go to Wellington. Ange, what is the year we're looking for, the Salvo?
2: I think it's 2001.
1: It is. She's got it.
0: Whee!
1: She's bloody got it, which means you've won a hell of a prize pack, Ange.
0: Yeah, $200 cash thanks to Fresh and Fruity, and also a $50 Fresh and Fruity voucher.
2: Oh my gosh, amazing! Oh, that's going to come in so handy this week.
1: Ah, so good. Okay, and before we let you go, what do you remember from 2001? What springs to mind?
2: Okay, this is going to sound really bad, but like, you know how there was like that really big world incident in 2001?
1: Don't bring that up.
2: That's the only thing I can think of. You put me on the spot, and that's the only thing I can think of.
0: No, you're right, though. When I think of 2001, that's the thing that I think of as well.
1: Do you know what? Every time we play the full play in the years 2001, I never put that as a clue. Because I'm like, oh, it's a bit of a down buster.
0: Way to go, Ange.
1: Good on you, Ange. No, Ange, you're bang on. Let's be honest. Thank you so much for foreplaying with us today.
2: Thank you so much.
0: Good stuff. Power up on Fresh and Fruity, Greek yogurt and handy pouches. Squeeze the day. 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
1: If you haven't already, go to the More FM Drive Instagram stories, please. I've just chucked a poll up earlier today of what do? You're in the shower, you're home alone, and someone knocks on the door. How do you respond?
0: Oh, no.
1: I think there's two types of people in this world. Just go do the poll. We'll talk about it next.
0: I bet the person got an eyeful today with you.
1: Oh, shut up.

0: Pink. Sarah and Adam, driving you home on More FM.
1: I really think there's two types of people in this world. Which are you? If you're home alone, you're in the shower, and someone knocks on the door, and you're not expecting that person, or at least not yet. Maybe they're early, maybe you didn't even know anyone was turning up. Do you quickly jump out of the shower, chuck clothes on, don't even dry off, like hurriedly go, I'm coming, and then go to the door? Or do you just keep having your shower and basically just pretend like no one's home?
0: It depends on the urgency of the knock. Like if it was a casual knock and I heard it and they didn't knock again, I would ignore it. And I'd be like, okay, I'm just going to have a shower here. If they knocked again after sort of like 15, 20 seconds and it was a bit more frantic, I'd probably then think about getting out of the shower with a towel around me, popping my head around the corner to see who it is.
1: Okay, so initially you would just be like, nah.
0: Yeah, initially nah. But if they were persistent with their door knock, then I would do something about it.
1: How do you do that? I've had this happen to me twice in the last 4 days. People need to leave us alone. But anyway, one of them was the neighbour, one of them was a tradie who turned up early.
0: Yeah.
1: Both times Luke, my husband, had already gone to work, so it was me in the shower. And I, for a split second, went, oh, what do I do? And I genuinely couldn't bring myself to just ignore it. Like both times, I was like, oh, I've got to jump out. And then I thought, do I go in a towel? And then I was like, no, because I'm too clumsy and that's not going to end well, so no. So, but I didn't even dry off. I just like chucked clothes on. So it's still wet underneath the clothes and went in like hurriedly, opened the door. But I thought that was the normal way. I thought that's what people do. But we've put this poll up, and please, you know, if you haven't filled it out, More FM Drive on Instagram on the stories.
0: Oh, what's the poll saying? Yeah, great.
1: Well, so far, like 80% of people are you, Adam. They just keep showering, pretend you're not there.
2: Yeah.
1: 7% of people would go to it with a towel. 7% of people are like, hey.
2: What if it's like the Jehovah's Witness or something? Like, no.
1: It would be quite good if it was someone collecting for charity that you didn't want to donate to, because you could very easily be like, I'm in the middle of something. You know what I mean? Like,
2: chase them around the garden, eh?
1: I just can't believe how many people are like, just keep showering, pretend. It's like, that's like a balls of steel manoeuvre.
0: I get this weird feeling that Sarah's going to have a line of tradies outside her house tomorrow morning.
1: No.
0: The popcorn's before five and more.
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1: Oh, and we've had people asking, how did it go with little Annie over the weekend, 12 years old from Palmerston North, jumped on stage at Once in a Lifetime in front of 37,000 people. We'll give you the update next.
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1: After 8 o'clock, Therapy Thursday is back. 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
0: Very good. Plus, I was talking to guys in a flat with mates. They play this game. If you could dispense five liquids from your five fingers on one hand, what would you dispense? Find out tomorrow and more.

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1: Oh, this is one of those stories that just gets you right in the blimmin' subcockles. It's going to make you feel something. A 12-year-old in Palmerston North, a few weeks ago now, got a life-changing phone call right here on this show.
2: Hello?
3: Hello, is this Annie?
2: Yes.
3: Hi, Annie, it's Cassie Henderson calling. How are you? Would you want to sing with me at the opening of the Christchurch Stadium?
2: Yes!
4: You're fresh off the stage from soundcheck with Cassie. How are you feeling?
2: Scared.
5: Scared. It means you care.
4: What are you going to tell yourself in your head before you walk on stage tonight?
2: It's less than a minute.
4: It's less than a minute.
2: You got this.
4: You've got this.
5: You got this.
6: Please.
3: Some very special guests that are going to play with us tonight. She's absolutely incredible. So please give a very warm welcome to Annie.
0: And yes, we are going to leave you hanging.
1: Oh my God, what a tease.
0: So if you want to see Annie perform, there is the most amazing video. She absolutely crushed it. Text Annie to 559. And please share it to your friends and family because this girl's going somewhere.
1: And leave comments. Leave comments so Annie can just see how incredibly well she did. You know what I mean? I think we've got to lift her up. That is our job right now.
0: That's exactly it.
1: So Annie to 559 and tell her what you thought of her. She's incredible.
0: We've got the pop quiz next. The more.

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3: All right, we're going to Auckland. Hello, Blake.
4: Hi, guys. How are you?
3: Good. Oh, we're good. Are you is that confidence, Blake, or nah?
4: I'm nervous.
3: Don't worry. Everyone's nervous. But, okay, let's get straight into it then. You're going to have 10 questions in 60 seconds, Blake. Remember, if you don't know an answer, you can keep guessing or say pass. When you say pass, that's when we move on. We come back if there's time on the clock at the end. And when you get 10 out of 10, you get $1,000.
4: Okay.
3: Come on, Blake.
0: Here we go, Blake. Your time starts now. What fruit is in a pina colada?
4: Pineapple?
0: Yes. Lewis Road Creamery is from what country?
4: New Zealand.
0: Yes. What teen movie has the Burn Book?
4: How to Lose a Guy in 10 Days.
0: No.
4: Mean Girls.
0: Yes. What band sings Barbie Girl?
4: Aqua.
0: Yes. The documentary series Kylie is on what streaming platform?
4: Oh, pass.
0: Who was Rod Stewart's second wife?
4: I have no idea. Pass.
0: Who is currently the top of the Super Rugby ladder?
4: Hurricanes?
0: Yes. What movie features Lose Yourself?
4: What the heck is that called? The Eminem one.
0: Yeah.
4: Yeah. No, I don't know. Pass.
0: Who won American Idol Season 1?
4: Oh, man. Guy's the best.
0: No, and Blake, my friend, time is up.
3: That's Australian. Yeah, Kelly Clarkson. Kelly Clarkson.
4: Yeah. Oh, of course.
3: Blake. Damn. Blake, you were flying until we got to question 5. And then, you know, started to kind of unravel a bit. The documentary Kylie is on Netflix from tonight.
4: Oh.
3: Rod Stewart's second wife is Rachel Hunter, or Our Rach, as we love to call her in New Zealand. Oh, yeah.
4: Wouldn't have gotten that one. I would have stumbled on that one.
3: Okay. And what was it? Oh, it was on the tip of your tongue. The movie that features Lose Yourself, the Eminem. Yeah, do you have it?
4: The 8 Mile.
3: That's what we were looking
4: Damn
3: for.
4: It.
3: Oh, we got 1, 2, 3, 4, 5, 7 out of 9.
4: Six out of nine.
3: I did you too well. Blake, not enough to get the grand.
4: I'm better than I thought I'd do.
0: Yeah. Got on your bike. Right. Thanks, mate.
3: Thanks, mate.
4: Cheers, guys.
1: Coming up with Sarah and Adam.
0: Cheers.
3: Oh, sorry, Blake. I don't know why I'm apologising. It's his fault. Yeah. Anyway, hey, something big is coming. Let's just say the campaign to get the Spice Girls to number one, Wannabe, to number one on the High School Hit Countdown. I feel like we've got a new plan, and hopefully this cannot fail. I'll explain more next.
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23: Good evening. Bridget here with the latest at 5. 9 corrections staff have been arrested at Auckland's Mount Eden Prison and an investigation is ongoing. The full costs of getting Wellington's broken Moher Point wastewater treatment plant up and running have been released. $53.5 million is the current estimate. The latest fuel supply update shows a slight dip in petrol and diesel stocks, but they're still within normal levels. Google has unveiled major changes to its traditional search engine. The refreshed model boasts new AI-powered features. To rugby with Shift 4 Super Rugby Pacific on Friday night, the Crusaders Chiefs game is a sellout. For the Crusaders, Will Jordan is back for his first game at the new stadium after a calf injury. And the White Ferns move into T20 mode tomorrow morning from 5:30. It's game one in the three-match series against England in Derby.
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23: 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Warning showroom may cause sudden redecorating urges. It's mostly cloudy for the rest of the day with light northerlies. We drop to a low of 8 tonight. Possibly some fog tomorrow morning. Otherwise, it's a cloudy day with a high of 17 with a few showers on Friday.
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0: Hey there, great to have you with us. Exciting times in 2 weeks to this day. It's our high school hit countdown.
3: Yeah, and the campaign is on to get the Spice Girls wannabe to number one. We have a huge new development in our Spice campaign. It's heating up.
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0: Yeah, we're on Wednesday, the 3rd of June. 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Text VOTE to 559, and just by doing that, you're going to draw to win two VIP tickets to Robbie Williams at Eden Park this year.
2: And that's 2 weeks away, so what have we got? A week and a half left of voting.
0: Yeah.
2: Basically. And our mission is to get the Spice Girls wannabe to number one. Last year they were number 13. It's their 30th anniversary. I just think it's time for the Queens to be on top.
0: It's all meant to be. If there's a year they're going to be number one, this is it.
2: And so please, if you are voting, just you get 10 songs, just make one of them Spice Girls wannabe.
0: Yeah.
2: We've been trying to ramp the campaign up. And last week we were like, what are some ideas? What are we thinking? Somebody rang up. Nat, I thought, no, who was it? Someone rang up and said, hey, what about a bus?
0: Hmm.
2: I was like, God, that would be amazing to get a Spice bus. And yeah. Joining us now from Vintage Views is Ben. G'day, Ben.
0: Ben.
3: Hey, how's it going?
2: Good. Now, we understand, Ben, that you have a big double-decker red London bus at your disposal.
3: Yeah. Yeah, a 1964 London double-decker.
2: What's her name? What's the name?
3: Her name's Dorothy. I didn't name her that. She had that name when I got her, and it's bad luck to rename a bus.
2: Okay. Oh, is it?
3: Oh, of course.
2: Okay. All right. So my understanding is, Ben, you were up for this, of turning Dorothy into an official Spice Girl and making her a Spice bus.
3: Oh, I mean, I grew up in the 90s. I saw the movie with the Spice Girls on the bus. How could we not do it?
2: That's it!
0: Oh, nice, Ben!
2: Ben, hold on to your knickers, girls. That's a quote from the movie. It's real niche. If you don't know, you don't know.
3: That's also our quote for Dorothy as well. Hold on to your knickers.
2: Okay, Ben, so what we're thinking is we're going to get our show on the... I would love to do... Can we do the show from Dorothy's one day next week?
3: Yeah, of course. I'm setting up top deck now. We've got loads of space up here.
2: Amazing. So I reckon we get in Dorothy, we turn her into a Spice, like give her a bit of a Spice Girls makeover, and then we just drive around and campaign to get the Spice Girls to number one. Would you be up for that, Ben, helping out our crusade?
3: Oh, totally. We just love driving her around Auckland or around New Zealand. We always get a little bit of attention.
2: Yep. Okay. Would you dress up as a Spice Girl, Ben?
3: Totally.
2: Yes! Okay. Okay, well, we'll figure out the details later, Ben.
0: Wait, hold on, Ben. Who's your Spice Girl of choice, out of curiosity?
2: Yeah.
3: Oh, Ginger. Well, I do the Union Jack dress.
2: Do you have one at home?
3: I have a whole closet full.
2: Oh, my God, Ben.
0: We've found the perfect guy for this. This is fantastic.
2: Ben, I love this so much from you. All right, well, we'll figure out the details, but Dorothy, the double-decker London bus, she will be turned into a Spice bus. Next week. Ben, we appreciate you. Thank you so much.
3: No worries. Looking forward to it.
0: Thanks, mate.

0: This is More FM. Sarah and Adam driving you home for your Wednesday evening.
1: Adam, you reckon you have found a world record that you can beat?
0: Oh, I love a world record, and I've been trying my entire life to break one.
1: Yeah, have you? I thought you had broken one. No.
0: Yeah, you're two, actually. Thank you for asking, Sarah.
1: Oh my God,
0: the world's giant, the world's biggest whoopee cushion. That was like 20 metres wide. That was huge. And then like a year after, somebody else broke it. And then also the most people gunged in the space of 2 minutes.
1: Now, just to be clear, these were things you didn't want now, not in your own personal time, right?
0: Correct.
1: Good. Good, good, good,
0: but
1: good,
0: I
1: good.
0: Do have the certificates on my wall at home. And the record that I'm hoping to break today is the most amount of clicks on a mouse in 60 seconds.
1: What's the current record?
0: Yidget Yogox is his name. 760 clicks in 60 seconds. Now just think about 760 clicks in 60 seconds.
1: Hang on, 760 clicks. 760 clicks.
0: Yeah.
1: Oh, no. Okay, divided by...
0: That's amazing, isn't it?
1: Oh, God, I can't.
0: But apparently there's, like, different ways to do it. You can, like, go butterfly clicking using two fingers on a single mouse button, or there's jitter clicking, tensing the arm and wrist to vibrate a finger at lightning speed, or there's drag clicking as well.
1: Jeez. How do you reckon he trained for this?
0: So I'm going to give this a go. I'm only going to do 15 seconds, and then you're going to times it by four.
1: Okay, right? So I was doing the maths. It took me ages. But you have to do 190 clicks in 15 seconds to match his record.
0: Okay.
1: And hang on, how are we going to count this?
0: Well, I've got this mouse clicky website in front of me, so it's going to count how many clicks I do. What's the text bounce back if you want to play this at home?
2: Click to 559.
0: Click to 559 and see if you can break the record as well. Here we go.
1: Okay. So here we go. 50. I've got to time you, eh?
0: All right.
1: Do you want to time you?
0: Yes, please.
1: Wait, I'm not ready.
0: And I've also got to time it on this website as well.
1: Oh, okay. All right. You ready? And your 15 seconds starts now. It's terrible. Watching this is so awful. I can't look at. Oh no, and he's breathing. Why is he breathing like that? And that's your time. What? That's your time.
2: Thank God we didn't do the minute.
1: Oh my God.
0: Mate, I would have lasted the minute. It says, check your score. I can't want to check my score.
1: Oh, man, if you make sure you put in your email address, I'm done.
0: Oh, bullshit. Oh.
2: Sorry.
1: Sorry. Is it making you sign up?
0: No. See, it was only 8 clicks. It was more than 8 clicks.
1: Cool, so if you want to use that really cool website, click to 559.
3: Up next with Sarah and Adam.
0: Just apologies. Everyone lost my cool for a second there.
1: I will say is that video is absolutely going to be going on the internet of you doing that.
0: Please.
1: Wow.
0: No, don't do that. Yeah. Click to 555.
2: Well, the website doesn't work.
1: It doesn't work. Hey, something you should text, fix to 559. If you haven't texted fix to 559, do it now, because thanks to Ingham Chicken, that could win you an amazing prize pack and $250 cash. So fix to 559. And don't forget, when we call you back, you've got to say, Sarah and Adam, I love chicken. And you've got to mean it.
0: In 8 minutes or more. It's the 20K.
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0: Hey there, this is Science Spinning. 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
1: After 8 o'clock, Therapy Thursday is back. This week, an edition on Broken Bones in honour of our mate Lana.
0: Very good. Plus, I was talking to guys in a flat with mates. They play this game. If you could dispense five liquids from your five fingers on one hand, what would you dispense? Find out tomorrow and more.

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1: Sarah and Adams, Chicken Lover Call Out with Ingham's.
0: Yeah, crunch your way to being New Zealand's biggest chicken lover with Ingham's Crunchy Buttermilk Fixed Chicken.
2: Oh, stop it.
0: The mouth is watering.
2: When you put crunchy and chicken together, I'm done, eh? It's, yeah. So if you've been texting Fix to 559, we could be about to call you right now. Mm-hmm. But remember, you don't just have to answer, you have to say those magic words.
0: Yeah. And they're the magic words right there.
2: You've got, who are we speaking with?
3: Sorry?
2: What's your name?
3: My name's Kim.
2: Oh, Kim, you absolute legend. All we know is that you text Fix to 559. We know nothing else about you. That, and you love chicken.
3: That's a good thing. Oh, yeah. I love chicken. I do. Oh. My partner and I live on chicken.
2: Well, this is you've come to the right place, Kim. You have won an Ingham's Chicken Obsession prize pack that includes an Anything for the Fix hoodie, tote, t-shirt prize pack, plus $250 cash. And actually, because you do love Kim, love chicken so much, Kim, when it comes to chicken nuggets, what's your favourite shaped nuggy?
3: Oh, I'm going to go the fish shape.
0: There is kind of a fish shape one. Yeah.
2: Is there a fish shape?
0: That's a boot.
3: It could even be like a dog bone.
2: Okay. Well, whatever it is, we're going to figure out that Da Vinci's code of nuggets you've just thrown out there, Kim, and we're going to give you 6 months worth of that, okay?
3: Oh, absolutely awesome. Thank you so much. I really appreciate it.
2: Yeah, you're welcome.
3: Thank you.
2: Enjoy that, mate.
0: Easy as. And we're going to do it all again tomorrow, thanks to Ingham's Crunchy Fix Buttermilk Chicken.
2: Yum.
0: Mumford & Sons. I will wait. Sarah and Adam, driving you home on More FM. Well,

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0: Roxette, Fading Like a Flower, Siren Adam on More FM. Hey, this year, Hagley Park, Christchurch, November 28th, and Auckland to Maine, December 14th. Coca-Cola Christmas in the Park is back. It's always a big evening out for the whole family, and they're looking for some performers to perform in front of thousands of people. So if this sounds like you, text PARK to 559 for all the details on how you can audition.
1: And not just singers, dancers as well.
0: Yeah, dancers. Like, you'd be great because you're a tap dancer. You'd be incredible up there.
1: What other, do they have tap dancers?
0: There was one year where I saw a couple of tap dancers, belly dancers I've seen before.
1: That's very Christmassy, yep. Yep.
0: Yeah. Yes, the classic. Santa. Santa's belly. He's up there dancing. Yeah. He's jiggling around. Yeah.
1: Do you know what I reckon Christmas in the Park needs? Remember that they used to do it all the time at Stage Challenge? There'd be people in those like blobby sacks, like in a stretchy sack doing sort of contemporary interpretive dance. I think Christmas in the Park needs some of that this year.
0: Yeah, well, you could jump into Santa's sack and do that, and like a stretchy dance in a sack.
1: Maybe we should like get a, we could get a sort of dance pitch together, and we could pitch it to them, you and I, Adam.
0: Let's, okay, so if you text PARK, Sarah, to 559, register us, and hopefully we'll see you there.
2: Up next with Sarah and Adam.
1: You need a much bigger sack than me, but anyway. Because you're tall. Learned something recently, a fact, a very random fact, that is, I'm going to be honest, for most of us, completely useless, but you're going to want to know it, and it will change the way you look at things.
0: Okay.
1: It will affect you deeply.
0: All right. Give us the fact in 8 minutes or more.
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21: Good evening, Bridget here with the latest at 6. The death of an infant is being investigated near Blenheim. Police say the body was discovered on the side of Wairo Bar Road yesterday by a machinery operator. 9 corrections staff at Auckland's Mount Eden Prison have been arrested as part of a police operation. A mix of wind and rain watches will kick in for Canterbury High Country through to Stewart Island from 10 tonight. A bill seeking to clarify the definitions of female and male is being debated for the first time in Parliament. To Super Rugby Pacific this weekend, the Crusaders Chiefs on Friday night is sold out at the new stadium. Will Jordan back for the Crusaders? No Damien McKenzie for the Chiefs, out with concussion. And the Breakers have signed FIBA World Cup winning coach Gordon Herbert as the new head coach. He's inked a 2-year deal.
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21: 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Warning showroom may cause sudden redecorating urges. It's mostly cloudy for the rest of the day with light northerlies. We drop to a low of 8 tonight. Possibly some fog tomorrow morning. Otherwise, it's a cloudy day with a high of 17 with a few showers on Friday.
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0: Good stuff. We're halfway through the working week.
1: Do you ever learn something and you're like, God, this is useless information, but you can't stop thinking about it? I've just learned a new fact that I can't use it any which way, but I have to share it with you because it's mind-blowing.
0: Okay, and 3 songs and more.

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1: Okay, stop me if you've heard this before.
0: Mm-hmm.
1: I've only just found out this. So horses, you know how a horse has four legs?
0: Oh, yeah.
1: No, it doesn't.
0: This is the finger thing.
1: Yeah, It's their fingers.
2: What?
1: Thanks. So, yeah, okay, so you don't know this director, Dave? My friend just told me this, and I thought she was having me on, so I Googled it, and it's true. So a horse's leg is actually like a middle finger, and the hoof is the fingernail. So for a horse, it's like they're walking on four middle fingers, which if you think about the way their legs go when they walk, it actually makes sense, because if you take your middle finger and, like, walk it, it looks like a horse's leg walking. But that's how they've evolved over, like, millions of years. They've just got really big fingers.
2: What?
1: That is mind-blowing, eh?
2: That's crazy. That's like when I found out that my newborn daughter doesn't have kneecaps. This is on par with that.
1: Okay, thank you. Thank you. And do you see what I mean? Like, what am I meant to do with that information? Nothing. I've got no use for that information.
0: So when, like, horses are doing dressage and they just, like, lift up one leg, they're actually, like, telling you to go somewhere. They're flipping the bird, essentially.
1: They're flipping the bird, yeah, 100%. 100%.
2: Wow.
0: Yeah.
1: They can flip the biggest bird of them all. Like, I've got nothing other than, whenever I look at horses, I will never look at them the same way again, don't you think? You never will be like, that's just a horse walking. Now you'll look at a horse and go, that's its fingers.
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0: Hands.
1: Noel Horan, Slow Hands, More FM with Sarah and Adam and his buddy Harry Styles. He's engaged and I hear Niall's not going to the wedding.
2: Yeah, he said that. But then I'm like, they only just got engaged. Surely there's not invites out
1: No way. And like Harry Styles' invite list, it must be huge and trying to like get that down to a certain number. So,
2: oh, between him and Zoe Kravitz, like how would you, how would you even?
1: Just elope. Run away.
2: Yeah. Do you know what's funny? Because he is running away at the moment. He's on tour. He's kicked off his tour. And some of the complaints that are coming through from fans about his tour are so dumb. Like one guy has complained, went up to him and went, oh, you're really tall in real life. You look too small on stage. So Harry's had to address that literally in the tour.
3: And I just want to remind you that I'm very far away. It's a depth perception thing. I'm perfectly normal height. So if I seem small, it's this. I'm a normal sized person.
1: Okay? That is what? Where is he doing his shows at the moment? In America.
2: Oh, he's in Europe. No, he's in Europe at the moment. I think he's in
4: Amsterdam.
2: Denmark.
1: Oh, yeah, Amsterdam makes sense, doesn't it? If people are like, whoa, he's so tiny, man.
2: Whoa, what's going on there?
1: They're also, an ant.
2: They're also whinging that he's got no outfit changes. They're annoyed and that his outfits aren't flamboyant enough.
1: Really?
2: Yeah, and I'm like, the dude is wearing like a floral tie, like a bright, like he's got a bright blue shirt. He looks cool. Like, leave them alone. And then other fans have got their VIP tickets and they're in the pit, like, around, right around. The stage is huge, right? Mm. Right by the stage. And they're like, if we stand right by the barrier, we can't see him sometimes.
1: Oh, my God.
2: Like, Harry Styles fans, like, come on.
1: Well, yeah, this blows my mind.
2: He should have come to New Zealand. We would just be happy to have him. We would just be happy to be in his presence.
1: Yeah, Hazza, come on back, mate. Come on back.
2: Yeah.
5: Up next with Sarah and Adam.
1: Hey, I think I know what I'm going to do when I pass and what's going to go down at my funeral. This guy has been, oh, he's just done this most brilliant thing. Okay. And David, I think you out of anyone here would love this the most and you'd be wanting front seats at my funeral.
4: Oh,
1: yeah.
4: Are you going to give me your inheritance?
1: Close.
2: Are you going to get turned into a ball at the Warriors?
1: David's way warmer than you.
4: Oh, money.
1: Okay. Yeah, money, money, money. Look, I'll tell you what's going on in 8 minutes or more.
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17: 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Nicola Willis lays out plans to slash 9,000 jobs from the civil service. KidsCan launches an urgent appeal, saying the level of need children are facing is deeply confronting. And in an unprecedented move, President Trump plans to spend billions of American taxpayer dollars compensating his allies who claim they were unfairly targeted by the Biden administration. 3 News, live at 6, on 3 and on 3 Now.
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1: Well, if you come to my funeral, you might be able to get your hands on $18 million.
2: 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Jeez.

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1: After 8 o'clock, Therapy Thursday is back. This week, an edition on Broken Bones in honour of our mate Lana.
0: Very good. Plus, I was talking to guys in a flat with mates. They play this game. If you could dispense five liquids from your five fingers on one hand, what would you dispense? Find out tomorrow and more.

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1: If you've been listening the last sort of 15 minutes or so, you'd be forgiven for thinking that Adam is dying. He's not. He's not planning his funeral or anything. It's all fine.
0: No. Well, look, I just saw this video of this Michigan man who's actually sadly passed away, but he was known for his generosity, and he had one final wish at his funeral, and that was to make it rain cash. Literally. So listen to this.
2: Adam, get me money for my uncle on the middle of grass.
0: There's a helicopter in the air over a highway and just wads of cash
1: are
0: drifting and flying out of the helicopter.
1: Why would you do that? No, don't do it over a highway.
0: Oh, like cars have stopped. People are jumping out of their cars trying to get their hands on some money. Oh, yeah, this is a great idea. I think more people should do this if they can.
1: This sounds like something you would do. Like, you've half thought about it. You're like, I'm going to drop money out. And then not thinking about, like, the seven-car pileup that you're causing on State Highway 1 because you haven't quite kind of gone, oh, maybe I shouldn't do it over a place where there's a truckload of, like, moving vehicles or, going 100k plus an hour.
0: Or also I'd just get my bearings completely wrong and I'd be out in the ocean. I'm like, all right, guys, are you ready? Here we go. But I remember going to Vegas one year and I was at a New Year's party and this guy was standing on a table making it rain, like with $50, $20, $1 notes and just like all over the club, and I was on my hands and knees picking up $1 bills. My like jeans were soaking from like vodka and tequila and I walked out with $73.
1: $73 American too.
0: Put it on a Star Wars poker machine.
1: Yeah.
0: $350 later.
3: Hey, I don't think that was for you, though. I think that may have been for the dancers.
1: Yeah.
0: There were no dancers there.
1: Are you sure? I feel like if anyone's going to not notice them, it's you.
3: Ain't that the truth?
0: Now you say that. Yeah. There are other people moving to music on the tabletops.

0: Michelle Bachmann, She's So High, Maury Fem, Sarah and Adam driving you home. 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
1: I've actually been playing it all week because it's New Zealand Music Month theme this week.
0: Oh, nice.
1: Yeah, it's good. It's actually quite addictive, to be honest.
0: Yeah, I need to actually play a bit more. So have they themed it to New Zealand Music Month?
1: Yeah, it was a Kaylee Bell question yesterday. Nailed it.
0: Do you remember the question?
1: Yeah, I'm assuming it's not like just me that it's the same question each day.
0: Hmm.
1: Do you want me to try it on you?
0: Yeah.
1: Hang on, let me just, now I've got to pull up the thing.
0: Yeah, so if you haven't got it, you can download Rover from your App Store, Google Play. And the great thing is you can play games like Churdle and also listen to Maury Fem on the go. So you don't have to.
1: Oh, sorry. Yeah. You're still going. Okay, I've got the question.
0: Yeah.
1: The Kiwi country singer Kaylee Bell. Sorry, that was real ADHD of me. I didn't even let you finish yours.
2: He was telling me how to download the app.
1: I know. I'm so sorry.
0: No, but I do want to know what the question is now.
1: Yes.
0: What is it?
1: Kaylee Bell, no, Kiwi country singer Kaylee Bell jumps in what and all, or in all?
0: Boots and all.
1: Yeah.
0: Oh, it's pretty easy, eh?
1: You could have gotten for $100.
0: So that's an easy hundy right there.
1: That's what I'm saying. It's like just boost.
0: So as I was saying before, download Rover from the App Store or Google Play. It's easy as. Have a brilliant Wednesday.
1: No, I'm kidding.
0: We'll see you tomorrow.
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19: And then Friday, and then the weekend is here. Makes me very happy. And I'm very happy that you are going to be joining me tonight. I've got a lot of fun planned, but let's start the show with the band of the moment. Record-breaking, history-making, 660, opening the first ever concert in Christchurch last weekend. This is We Made It here on More FM. I can tell.

0: Raven Lanae, Love Me Not, here on More FM on your Wednesday night. Hope you're having a good night so far. Steph here.
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0: Two songs back to back by the same artist, and tonight they are a Kiwi duo from Nelson, Georgia, and Caleb. They are broods, and God, they're incredible. They grew up in a very musical family, these guys. They won Smoke Free Rock Quest back in the day when they were in a different band called The Peasants. And then Caleb and Georgia were like, let's do it. Let's try and make this thing happen as a career. They met producer Joel Little, famous from Lord's producing days back in the day, and they started writing music together in their Auckland studios, and the rest is history. They opened for Taylor Swift on one of her stadium tours here in New Zealand. They were unstoppable. They're taking a little bit of a break doing their own solo projects for now, but I think Georgia's voice is just world class. I love her singing voice. So this is Broods back to back. You're More Encore, kicking it off with Four Walls here on More FM.

0: Woods here on Mori FM. Back to back, you're more on core tonight. You're Woods Steph, and I love me some Broods. They're kind of doing their own thing at the moment. Caleb and Georgia, the sibling duo. Caleb is making music along under the name Fizzy Milk. And Georgia, her project's called Georgia Gets By. Love Broods, God, they're good. Olivia Dean, Mori FM.
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1: After 8 o'clock, Therapy Thursday is back. 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
0: Very good. Plus, I was talking to guys in a flat with mates. They play this game. If you could dispense 5 liquids from your 5 fingers on one hand, what would you dispense? Find out tomorrow and more.

0: Mr. Know-it-all, Mr. Teddy Swims here on Maury Fam. 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
0: This is a win-win situation. 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You'll be in the draw to win the cash and the tickets. Now we're counting down the biggest tunes from the 80s, 90s and 2000s on the 3rd of June right here on Maury FM. It's going to be the most excited countdown and we need to get the order of the songs right. That's why we rely on your votes. We don't want to get to number one and be like, huh? Why is this there? So that's why you need to vote. And at the same time, try and win some money. Try and win some VIP tickets. Very important. Terrific people. VITP. Right, coming up next, I have a high school hit that you might want to vote for. All Saints Pure Shores coming up straight after this. And I have found a song that you absolutely have forgotten existed. You're going to remember it when I hit play and you're going to love it next on Maury FM.
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1: 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Do you
0: remember? This part of the show is quickly becoming my favourite. I love that feeling of not hearing a song in ages and ages and ages and ages to the point where you've forgotten about it. And then you hear it and you're like, oh my God. And it takes you back and you remember basically every single word. You're like, where has this song been in my life? That is my mission with this part of the show. And tonight, the song is from a movie soundtrack from Coyote Ugly. Leanne Rimes sings it and she respects it. She likes it a lot.
2: As I get older, I think I'm really more appreciative of and grateful for those songs that built my career, you know?
0: Here we go. Let's hear it. Do you recognize it yet? From the Coyote Ugly soundtrack from 2001, this is Leanne Rimes. Can't Fight the Moonlight here on More FM.

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1: Alex Warren, Dua Lipa, and Three of a Kind. Tonight's theme for three songs in a row, sleeping. It's coming up. 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
0: Every night I pick a different theme and I find three songs to do with that theme. Tonight's theme... sleeping. Not that I want my radio show to put you to sleep, but because a few of my friends are in the thick of newborn life at the moment, when everything revolves around sleep and not getting enough of it and sleep deprivation, and it's the hardest thing in the world. So I want to put good juju out into the world for parents across Aotearoa to get some good sleep tonight if you're in the thick of newborn life. And if you are past that or just have never experienced that, then just let's just all get around the parents that are struggling out there in terms of sleeping, okay? We see you, we want you to feel seen, and we are putting good vibes out there, and Beyonce is going to help us do that right now. Kicking off three of a kind with the theme of sleeping, here is Sweet Dreams here on More FM.

Avicii, Wake Me Up here on More FM. You're with Steph, wrapping up Three of a Kind. Every night I pick a different theme, and tonight's theme of the last three songs has been about sleep. Putting good juju out into the universe for parents out there who aren't having enough of it. Stuck in the thick of newborn life. We are sending you good sleeping vibes your way. Here's Max LA. 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
0: Very good. Plus, I was talking to guys in a flat with mates. They play this game. If you could dispense 5 liquids from your 5 fingers on one hand, what would you dispense? Find out tomorrow and more. I remember.

0: 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You're with Steph, and I want to give you a $30 voucher to try the new Peter Pitt Egdon Bolds limited edition sweet sriracha chicken parma. Oh my God, sounds amazing. Your lips will tingle. If you want to be in to win, just text parma, P-A-R-M-A, to 559. Your new winter obsession has landed. Try Peter Pitt's sweet sriracha chicken parma range tonight. Coming up, Swedish House Mafia, Ella Langley and Creed here on More FM.
1: 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Hundreds of thousands of calls. A whole lot of guesses. Some right, some wrong. Some really specific. But to win $20,000 off Sign Lana, it all came down to one guess.
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Creed here on Morrie FM. Steph here, and get your tissues ready for this Friday's release of a brand new Niall Horan song called End of an Era from his upcoming album. And apparently it's a tribute song for his late One Direction band member Liam Payne. So it's going to be a tearjerker out this Friday. Here he is, Niall Horan, now.

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0: 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You're with Steph. And if you are a mother, then maybe you might be interested in a little podcast that I'm doing with one of my mum friends. I'm a mum, Bex is a mum, and together we are mums talking. Every week we just sit down and ramble on about our experiences of being a mum in the hope that sharing our chaotic lives with little ones helps you a little bit with your chaos as well, not feeling so chaotic. So if you want to give it a go, it's called Mums Talking and it's out on Spotify and on Apple Podcasts as well. 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Up next, Olivia Dean, Sugar Ray and some Ed Sheeran before 9 minutes of 90s. Love that part of the show. It's coming up here on More FM.
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0: Every night I pick a different decade and we go to that decade in my little time machine. I've given it a clean, don't worry. There are a few crumbs, but just don't judge me. And we listen to three songs in a row, all from that decade. And I was going to go 90s, but I'm going to go 2000s. I feel like something a little bit more, a more 2000s vibe for our Wednesday. That's what I'm feeling. So I think you're going to be very happy with my choices tonight. Sit back, relax, and pretend we are back for this one in 2003. This is Matchbox 20. Unwell, it's More FM.

Ali Furtado, Maneater, wrapping up 10 minutes of the 2000s. And you could actually win $1,000 and VIP Robbie Williams tickets for voting, potentially, for one of those songs. For our High School Hits Countdown, text VOTE to 559. Maybe those last three songs gave you a bit of inspo, counting down the biggest songs from the 80s, 90s, and 2000s. 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
0: Very good. Plus, I was talking to guys in a flat with mates. They play this game. If you could dispense 5 liquids from your 5 fingers on one hand, what would you dispense? Find out tomorrow and more.

0: 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This is Noah Kahn.
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0: on The Great Divide here on More FM. 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And actually, we want to hook you up with a free cheeky double pass. 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It's a smart thing to do. Yeah, you're a clever person. Yeah, you could give it a go. You might be winning it. Shania Twain, The Chainsmokers and Coldplay, and Sam Fender with Olivia Dean coming up next here on More FM.
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0: All right, let's do this. It is New Zealand Music Month, so let's get around. A New Zealand song from back in 2010, the song came out, Kids of 88. They were an electric pop duo from Auckland. Their name's Sam and Jordan. The song that year in 2010 won Single of the Year at the Aotearoa Music Awards, and it was everywhere. Do you remember? We couldn't escape this song, and quite frankly, I didn't want to, because it's a great track. This is Just a Little Bit here on More FM.

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0: We're counting down the biggest tunes from the 80s, 90s and 2000s on the 3rd of June right here on More FM, and we need your votes. 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And what ends up being number one deserves to be there. 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On the way next, I got some Lady Gaga, some Miles Smith and some Savage Garden all coming up here on More FM.
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1: Alex Warren and Ella Henderson here on More FM. Steph here. You could be winning $100 every day just by playing a really fun type of game. It's kind of like Wordle, but it's the New Zealand version. It's called Churdle, and it's on Rover. And

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1: After 8 o'clock, Therapy Thursday is back. This week, an edition on Broken Bones in honour of our mate Lana.
0: Very good. Plus, I was talking to guys in a flat with mates. They play this game. If you could dispense five liquids from your five fingers on one hand, what would you dispense? Find out tomorrow and more.

0: City Swims, The Door. On your Wednesday night, More FM, Steph here. And I know it is very early to be even thinking about Christmas. Even saying the word Christmas in May feels illegal. But it is important to think about because Coca-Cola Christmas in the Park is back again at the end of the year. Hagley Park, Christchurch, November 28. Auckland Domain, December 14. An epic day out for the family, you know this. But would you like to be a part of it? Would you like to audition to be on stage performing alongside some of Aotearoa's most popular artists at Coca-Cola Christmas in the Park? If you're keen to audition, just text PARK to 559 for all the details. On the way, Cassie Henderson, Bruno Mars, Taylor Swift coming up. 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

0: Shaboozy, good news here on Mori FM. Yo, it's Steph and I have some great news for you. I have absolutely nailed the playlist after the break. Homba. Oh, Jesus. It's late. Somba Homewrecker. That's what I was trying to say. Somba Homewrecker's up straight after the break. Letters to Cleo, Cyril, Pink, Conan Gray. The list goes on. I've nailed it. Not nailing speaking English. So I'm going to go and have some water. It's Mori FM.
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You're with Steph and Sarah and Adam, who are right here on More FM from 3 o'clock every weekday. They are on the hunt for New Zealand's biggest chicken lovers, thanks to Ingham's Crunchy Fix Buttermilk Chicken. 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
0: Very good. Plus, I was talking to guys in a flat with mates. They play this game. If you could dispense five liquids from your five fingers on one hand, what would you dispense? 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

0: Project's new one, 24/7 is the name of that one. You're on Mori Fan with Steph, and I am out of here at midnight. So I reckon just text me, 559. What would you love to hear before I skedaddle? I'm thinking some Olivia Dean. I mean, it has to be done. Love her. I'm thinking some Counting Crows with Vanessa Carlton straight after the break. Big Yellow Taxi. That's what I'm vibing. What are you vibing? 559, and I'll see what I can do for you before midnight. It's Mori Fan. It's the 20K
1: 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Hundreds of thousands of calls. A whole lot of guesses. Some right, some wrong. Some really specific. But to win $20,000 off Sign Lana, it all came down to one guess.
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0: This is Mori FM. I am out of here. I've been Steph, and thank you so, so much for spending your Wednesday night with me. I will be back 7 o'clock tomorrow night. Hopefully Tyler is back from being unwell. He's a bit under the weather tonight, so he'll hopefully be feeling better, and he'll be with you as well tomorrow night. But have a lovely rest of your evening and enjoy your day tomorrow. It's Mori FM. More laughs in the morning with Si and Lana.
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1: We were strangers at the bar. 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

0: 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Hundreds of thousands of calls. A whole lot of guesses. Some right, some wrong. Some really specific. But to win $20,000 off Sian Lana, it all came down to one guess.
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1: That's slightly interesting.
2: Right, let's go to the phones. Judge Jody's on the line. Hi, Jody.
3: Morning, team. How are we?
4: Good, Jody. Hey, super quickly, did you hear what Simon said around 10 minutes ago, or have you just started tuning in now this morning?
3: No, I've just started tuning in, so okay. Is that to his detriment or not?
2: No.
4: Well, I think, basically, Jody, look, to call a spade, Simon was questioning your relationship status. He said, Jody can be, she seems a bit of a hardliner. Do you think she's got a partner? And I said, yeah, I do think she's got a partner. She seems sprightly, intelligent, and I'm sure her partner is the same way. And then Simon said, no, I think she's either single or has a doormat for a partner.
2: Yeah.
4: Just to clue you up.
3: Well, I've got a very well-trained husband of 14 years.
2: See, I rest my case. I bet you he's a patsy around you, Jody. I said he lives in fear of you, probably.
3: It's probably not too far from the truth, guys.
2: Right. Oh, you're great, man. You're real good. If you've just tuned in, Jody's just one of our family of listeners, and we needed somebody to be the third person because Lana's away. Jody stepped up to the plate, and man, she's been great. So here we go, Jody. My fact for the day, how slightly interesting. You ready for this?
3: Yeah.
2: It's a fascinating dynamic. I've heard it before, and I was thinking it yesterday. One of my kids went out to a wildlife reserve with their children, and they were looking at the potbelly pigs, and we started talking about the pigs. And it is a fact that pigs cannot look skyward. And the reason they can't look skyward is straight up. If you look straight up, it's called the zenith, and they can't because they have a vertical limit. Pigs cannot bend their necks to gaze directly overhead in a standing position. They only have a 50-degree upward viewing angle.
4: Well, they don't really have a neck, do they?
2: Well, that's part of the problem here.
4: Just like a slug.
2: And because their eyes are set on the sides of their heads, they have, now nobody knew this about pigs, they have excellent peripheral vision, and they can look upward at only a very, very small angle to the horizon. They call it the stargaze. If a pig genuinely wants or needs to look at something directly above them, like an aeroplane, let's say, for example, they actually have to rotate and tilt their entire body by rearing up and rolling onto their backs. That is the only way a pig can look skyward.
5: Oh my God.
2: Because of their tiny, tiny, short muscular features in their neck.
5: Wow.
2: That's all I've got. Boom.
5: There you go.
4: Well, was that a boom, Jody? We'll start with you, shall we?
3: Well, I've got a question.
2: Oh, no.
5: Great, Jody. Great. I love it.
2: Go, Jodes, rip into me.
3: You started that by talking about potbelly pigs.
2: Yes.
3: Is it a potbelly pig or is it a cooney cooney pig?
2: Oh, it might be a cooney cooney, actually.
4: Mm,
2: might
4: be a cooney cooney. Okay, got him on the details.
2: I don't think that necessarily detracts from the bulk of the story and the gist of it, though, Jody, does it? Not that I want to defend myself.
3: No. Look, I actually knew that, Si, because my grandmother used to raise cooney cooney pigs and donkeys in Invercargill.
2: Not a new fact to me. Oh, so I don't like where this is heading.
5: Wow.
2: But out of respect for your family and the people of the good South. So it's a no from you.
3: It's a no from me.
4: Yeah, I tend to agree with Jody. It just sort of lacked a bit of that kind of kapow that you sort of want this time of morning. And I also think just looking at a pig, you can kind of know. I just feel like I could have guessed that.
2: All right, so there's no need to kick a man when he's down speed. And Jody and Bondi, I've got some.
5: I didn't know that. Speedy, you didn't know that. So that fits the criteria of being that slightly interesting. And I think you should have given him a big fat yes. So because Jody's super smart, so I get that from Jody. But it's a big yes from me. Also, the pig could also kneel on its back knees as well to look.
2: Probably Scotland, could, Bondi. We don't want to go into it too much, but thank you very much for your vote of confidence.
5: There you go.
2: Jody, listen, I'll let you get back to the enormous breakfast your husband's clearly cooked for you while he's making the bed and doing the vacuuming, and we'll talk to you again tomorrow, but it won't be me, okay?
3: All right, team, have a great day.
2: Thanks, love your Jody. Word, Jody. Thank you. She's outstanding.
4: She's great.
2: Yeah.
5: Tomorrow we need to ask her what she does for a job. Do you reckon she is a judge?
2: Guesses? What Jody does for a job?
4: Okay. I think
5: Jodie's a princess because I'm on tomorrow. So
2: yeah,
5: clearly Jodie's a princess.
2: You obsequious person.
4: Some form of law enforcement. I think she's a parking warden.
5: Reckon?
4: Just so she likes to make people's lives miserable.
2: Yeah. A parking warden. I think she's a front office worker for public service. You know, and so if you bring in, you don't know how to fill out a form.
4: Oh no, she works at the IRD.
2: Yeah, something like
4: she?
2: That. You know, and you go, you ring Jodie, and she goes, "Why are you ringing me for?"
4: Yeah.
2: Well, don't you know?
4: Do I look like I care?
2: Let's find out tomorrow.

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2: So we were talking yesterday about Lana's ankle injury. She broke her ankle at the weekend playing rugby. Had a meeting with a surgeon yesterday. Looks potentially like maybe not surgery required, but jury's still out. So we'll keep you posted on that. But in the course of that conversation, old mate here, Bondi, wanders in like looking pretty uncomfortable. What the hell's happened to you?
3: I know. I've managed to throw my back out, and I've never done that. Like, I've played a lot of golf and sport and stuff, and having kids as well.
4: You're in the midst of hockey at the moment, aren't you?
3: Yeah, hockey season's underway. I'm the worst player on the best team, so just take up a
4: place
3: spot
4: to
3: on
4: be.
3: The field.
4: It's like worst house, best street. You know, good investment.
2: And Did you notice he's just claimed some glory that he's totally not entitled to? I'm looking at you while I say this, but not you, Bondi, purposely. He says, raising kids, hockey, sport, you know, having kids. You didn't have them, pal.
3: I delivered one in the garage.
2: Did not count. Did it get pushed out through your pelvis? No, it did not.
3: I've had some times where I thought I need more kiwi fruit and fibre in my diet. Having, I know what it's like.
2: Having kids. To quote Jennifer Aniston from Friends, no worm, no view, mate.
3: And it was really weird. I was on the weekend. I've never had this pain, and I'm very embarrassed to say it, is that I hurt my back tying my shoelace.
4: Oh, no. It's happening.
3: Like, I did it in the car.
4: The slide is beginning.
2: Well, I've never done that. Did you really?
3: Yeah. I was about to start the car up. I was like, oh, my shoelace is undone. Lifted the knee up. Went down. I was like, halfway through tying the old rabbit ears. And I was like, oh.
2: Oh, I actually feel your pain.
3: And you take a moment and you go, no, it'll go away. It'll be fine. It'll go away. And it was like, no, as the day went on, it got worse and worse. It was like, you hurt yourself tying your shoelace.
4: Those are the worst ones, when you get like a bad injury and you don't even have a cool story to show for it, you know?
2: Not that yours isn't a cool story.
4: Well, you did your shoelace, you know? Yeah. It's not like I was saving 6 kittens from a tree that was on fire.
2: Yeah, that's very fair, Speed. But it actually, back injuries like that are exceptionally common, young and old alike. Doesn't actually matter. Yep. And I know you're getting really fit and you're starting to get really in shape.
3: Slowly, yeah. And so on Monday, I did an hour of stretching. Yesterday I went and saw someone, and I'm going to see them again today at 11 to try and get on top of it, to go.
4: What did they say? Were they like, yes, this is, you've done something?
3: Or? He says, welcome to old age.
2: And did he really?
3: Yeah.
2: Oh,
3: he's like, you're,
2: no.
3: He says, the good thing is it's muscular.
2: Yeah.
3: He says, you haven't slipped a disc or done nerve damage or anything like that, so it's muscular, so we can work with that.
4: Gosh, imagine slipping a disc from tying your shoelaces.
2: Can happen. See, that's not, I don't know whether he's right in that, because I was maybe 29, and I was at work at More FM back in the old studio, and I turned around to grab something and felt my back go, and I thought, oh, that's tweaked my back. And I was pretty fit, but then as it was really the most bizarre sensation, because as the morning wore on, I had to keep tilting forward about 5 degrees every 10 minutes to actually ease the pain. So I am not exaggerating. When I left More FM that day from work, I was a staple going out to my car. I was hunched over, like my back, put it this way, my face was pointing at the ground. Because my back was on that angle. Oh. Got into the car like that, went to SportsMed, walked in the door, and I said to the lady, I couldn't even see her face because I was pointing at the ground. Yeah, I said,
5: Simon Barnard here.
2: I was 28.
3: I hurt myself turning.
2: It was terrible.
3: You're a young whippersnapper too.
2: Yeah, so back injuries, if we opened the phone, we could spend 3 days talking to people that have hurt their backs doing lame stuff.
3: I've heard rumours of people hurting themselves sneezing.
2: Yep.
3: Like throw the back out and pulling muscles and stuff. I'm like, I'm not at that stage yet.
2: But so where to from here? Super quick. What are you doing now?
3: 11 o'clock back to see the guy. Right. Yeah, to see if I can work some magic.
4: And make sure you wear Crocs until your back's fixed so you don't have to do any shoelaces. Oh.
2: That wouldn't look old.
4: Yeah. Although you might put your back out putting them in four-wheel drive mode at the back.
3: Yes.
4: You know?
3: I'll have to have my socks on, Crocs
2: sports,
3: and socks.
2: We call that sports battle mode. Yeah,
3: sports
2: yeah.
3: Sports battle mode.
2: I'll rest up, mate. Is there anything I can do? Just jokes.
3: Give me a back rub.
1: You might not remember the colour of the bike shed you had your first pash behind,
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1: So as you know, last weekend, Lana, playing rugby, broke her ankle. Really unfortunate and really painful. She's a tough, tough girl, but man, that's painful. So she hasn't been on air this week. Yeah. Probably will be off for the rest of the week. And she did meet the surgeon yesterday with Katie, and it looks like, hopefully, fingers crossed, it may not need surgery. So,
2: yeah,
1: you know. So
2: still quite a lot of swelling going on there, eh, which has been really painful for her with the cast.
1: Exactly.
2: And they kind of need the swelling to go down, I think, before they can kind of figure out what the next step is in terms of healing that puppy up.
1: Absolutely. So she's on sort of pretty hardcore drugs, Tramadol, I think it is. And so when we've spoken to her, she sounds like she's on pretty hardcore drugs.
3: The old trammies.
1: But a lot of people were suggesting on Insta and stuff that the thing that Lana needs is one of those knee scooters rather than crutches, because crutches are really, really uncomfortable, like under your armpits, just there, and pragmatically they're kind of difficult to get around. So the knee scooter is the thing. So we were suggesting it, as were many other people. Lana got a delivery from ACC yesterday.
2: Yeah.
1: And let us know about it.
4: Welcome to my unboxing from ACC. So, we had two options. The chair with the armchair. I just didn't really, I wasn't sure about the look of that. But wait, there's more. It's a brown colour. Every single person has said, when's your scooter arriving? Wow! Baskets! For my shopping. For your snacks. From a Ford Ranger to a, what are they called? Knee wheeler.
1: Knee wheeler or knee scooter. So hers is, it's sort of bedazzled. She's got a little wee, like a French, you know, that you put your baguettes in at the front of your bike.
2: Yes.
1: She's got one of those on her scooter.
2: And she's got streamers coming out the side. So when she gets a bit of pace going, they're going to fly in the wind.
1: That is great. I mean, can you see Lan coming in here, hooning in here on a knee scooter?
2: Yeah, and I think she's going to lean into that. Well, she'll sort of have to, but to really kind of bedazzle that and make the most of it.
1: The other thing that's true, so she's not doing the Five concert next Friday, Monday. She's going to be a DJ, of course. That's had to be put on hold.
3: Yeah.
1: But the week after that, this is going to sound like I'm blowing smoke up our own hoo-has here, but I'm not. We've got the New Zealand Radio Awards, and More FM across the country has done exceptionally well. It's the first time we've been nominated for so many different awards. So this breakfast show is up for the best breakfast show in the country. And I think we're against The Rock and ZM.
2: We don't need to be talking about them, do we?
1: No, probably not, I suppose. But in fairness, so it's up for that. Speedy and Bondi are up for best producers. Bosto is up for best big cheese.
3: Boss man.
1: Yeah, truly. Yeah. The Tom Cruise promotion and Courier is up for best promotion, and the Sci Coming Home ad is also nominated in the finals for best advertising campaign. So it's like, it's just a massive, massive night for More FM. It honestly has never happened this way, where there's been so many finalists, which is a real tribute to the station and you at home listening and supporting the station, because that's what it's all about. So that's Thursday week. We'll let you know how we go, but hopefully Lana won't be on the scooter, because how do you get that up the aisle on the plane?
2: Oh, I think she might still have that with her. But I think that's when we need to really bedazzle it. Like, I'm thinking about starting to look sharp now to get some of those fake diamantes so we can stick them on.
3: Yes.
2: And then they'll restock.
3: Now we're talking, son.
2: And yes, she will be shimmering and shining like she's never shimmered and shone before.
3: We can put some torches underneath so it looks like she's got LED lights underneath her.
2: Like a disco ball.
3: Yes.
1: I've got one. She can have my trophy.
2: Oh, true.
1: Yes.
2: Yay.
1: So, Lana, if you're listening, good luck. Get well. We miss you.
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23: Morning, I'm Grace Cocker with the latest at 5. A bill to legally define gender as man and woman has passed its first reading in Parliament. It was put forward by NZ First MP Jenny Marcroft.
24: Since Adam and Eve, people have known what a woman and a man are. And even if you're not a person of faith, people have known this since the dawn of time.
23: New SIG data has revealed job ad volumes continue to rise, up 0.8% in April. Country manager Rob Clark says application rates also remain at a historical high.
25: It's still very much swinging in the favour of employers, i.e. they've got a lot of choice and a lot of roles, and it's still pretty competitive for candidates.
23: Pink Ribbon Breakfasts will be held across the country today. Breast Cancer Foundation's Aileen Rayner says they're expecting around 100 MPs and sector staff in Parliament this morning.
26: Which is a fantastic opportunity for us to put breast cancer high on the agenda for the election this year.
23: Far right Israeli Minister Itamar Ben-Gvir is being condemned globally over his treatment of detained pro-Palestinian flotilla activists. Footage shows him taunting the group, saying, "Welcome to Israel, we are the landlords," all while waving a flag. Even Israel's PM has stepped in, however stopped short of saying if any action would be taken. To rugby with shift four, after 7 weeks out with a calf injury, Will Jordan is back for the Crusaders. The All Black star starts at fullback against the Chiefs at a sold-out stadium in Christchurch tomorrow.
27: So pumped to be back, and I'm pumped to be back for a team that's been going well over the last month or so.
23: And the last 2,000 tickets for Saturday's A-League football grand final between Auckland FC and Sydney at Mount Smart were snapped up in just 4 minutes last night.
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23: A little bit of low cloud or fog to start the day. It'll remain cloudy as well with northwesterlies. Showers later on tonight. Winds turning southeast. 17's the high, dropping to 12 degrees.
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0: 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Never mind. It's the Early Breakfast Club on More FM.
1: So a friend of mine told me yesterday she's getting a haircut today. Amy's coming for this chat too because Lana's away with, you know, with the broken ankle, so hopefully back on deck next week, all going well. Amy works here. She's kind of the big cheese. She controls all the music. She's excellent at what you do, Amy, seriously.
0: Thank you.
1: Yeah, not so much on air, but we'll see how this goes. But no, it's really lovely to have you here. So, Amy, we've dragged you in because, from a female's perspective, keen to get your thoughts. So this friend of mine getting a haircut today and coloured, and she told me what it was going to cost. And I'm like... That the word I used, I'll say it again, was unconscionable. It means I just can't believe that that's what's being paid. She said to me, Simon, you're living under a rock. If you talk about this on air, you will be amazed how many people pay that and more. And I said, nah, I don't believe that. Speedy reckons she's right.
2: Nah, not me. Nah.
1: So she's paying today to get her hair coloured, Amy, $320, right? And she just texts me now. I'll read you the text. Also, if you're going to discuss this on air, Simon, that doesn't include if I buy shampoo and conditioner. You can add another $80, maybe $100 or more onto that.
3: What? What's wrong with the supermarket shampoo?
1: So now we're talking $400. I just said you're nuts. Absolute stark raving bonkers.
2: But I also think, like, for a lot of, like, you know, woman haircuts, female haircuts, how often do you go? Once every 6 months or once every couple of months compared to, like, your haircut, which what you're paying $60 for every 6 to 8 weeks?
1: Every 5 weeks I get my haircut. Yeah, it's a regular.
2: So, I mean, if you math it, if you girl math it, it's probably not too different.
1: Well, it sort of is. And I think it's the hourly rate thing also. So, Amy, how much do you pay for your haircuts and colours? Do you colour your hair?
4: I don't colour my hair. Right. And I also, I cut my own hair. So I just don't pay for a haircut full stop.
2: I always thought that lopsided thing you've got going on was a choice.
1: So you cut your own hair?
4: Yeah.
1: Wow. I love you, Amy.
4: Yeah.
1: You're my kind of woman. Good on you. Why do you do, is it a budgetary thing?
4: No, it's actually more my usual hairdresser that I go to is not in the same city as me.
1: Right.
4: And so if I'm not going back to her... Then and I want a haircut, I'll just go to the mirror.
2: When you do go back to her, is she like, what have you done?
4: No, she's always impressed. Oh, so, maybe she's lying. But.
1: So, do you mind me asking how old you are?
4: I'm 29.
1: 29 years old.
4: Yeah.
1: So Speedy and this particular friend of mine have accused me of being living under a rock. Mm-hmm. Do you think $400 to get a haircut and colour is obscene?
4: No, that's so normal. I'm so sorry to tell you, but that is so normal.
1: Okay, let me rephrase the question.
4: Yes.
1: It may be normal, but is it obscene?
4: Oh, I mean, no, but if you're getting a nice colour and, oh, no, I don't think so. I mean, I don't colour my hair, but if I were to colour my hair, I would want to pay enough for it to actually, like, that's something you're dealing with every day.
1: But this person said to me, this friend of mine said to me, okay, but you go to a trainer and you pay $100 for Daniel once a week, right? So if it's, you know, so if you did 3 hours, it'll be $300. I said, but he is working with me every moment of that hour. He's guiding me. He's lifting all the weights to put them on the machine. And he's advising me on nutrition, everything. When you go and get your hair cut and colored, you sit in a chair. They stick the goop on your head. Then they stick that ugly-looking thing on your head and you sit on your tod for 2 hours.
2: Come off
4: I think you're also underestimating the relationship you can have with a hairdresser. If you have a regular hairdresser as well, it can be like therapy, yeah.
3: They're also trained as well. They spend 5-10 years getting good at their craft.
1: Yes. And I'm not minimising that. Outstanding.
3: No. Yes. But $400 is worth more than my car. Like
2: that, most things are worth more than that.
1: To be fair, a 6-inch sub is worth more than your car.
2: Some texts here coming through. A friend of mine paid $600 for a 17-year-old to get blonde highlights.
1: What?
2: Another text here saying, I just paid $220 to have my hair cut and coloured. That's the price you've got to pay. I pay $275 every 6 weeks. That sort of seems to be the general theme, around $300 every 6 weeks. But... I will say
1: this. That's the sound of my head hitting the table.
2: Out of all these texts saying that, there is one person that we need to talk to, because I don't think you've seen this text, Simon, and this will blow your mind. Not only the cost of the haircut, but the lengths that Carla is going to get her haircut. Carla, we'll call you next.
1: Stand by.
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1: Honest to goodness, you should see the text machine. I call it the text machine. It's a computer where all our texts come in, and there's just such a volume of texts. And probably, in fairness, if I'm being honest, 90% of them say that I'm living under a rock.
2: Mm.
1: Which is, but there are a few that say it's nuts. This one says, I pay $169 for a colour every 2 weeks. So that's a monthly $173. That's $340 a month. It's a big cost to build into your budget, isn't it?
2: Yeah, it is, yeah.
1: This one says, Simon, the toll it takes on a hairdresser's body and their mind all day long, they earn every cent. They're not just doing hair, they're counselling as well for most clients.
2: What about this text here from Sean? When I lived in Auckland, I spent $550 just for one keratin straightening, then the colour, then the cut, which back then was $880. Uh-oh.
3: Get the defib. He's going down.
1: I'm having a stroke. $880. Sean. Sean, no. They saw you coming.
2: But I'm sure it looks great, Sean. Hey, I do want you to meet Carla, if that's okay.
1: Yeah.
2: Carla spends quite a bit on her hair, but also goes to quite the length to get the perfect cut, don't you, Carla?
4: I do.
1: Hi,
4: yep.
1: Carla. So hi. What do you do?
4: So I live in Nelson, and I fly to Christchurch every 6 months, and I go to a Japanese hair salon, and I have my hair permanently straightened.
2: So how much do you think this costs every 6 months? How much for the cut, and then?
4: I reckon probably about $1,000 by the time you do hair, flights, accommodation, rental car, maybe an Uber, shopping, food, drinks.
2: And then your per diems as well, go out for a nice lunch and a coffee too.
1: What, do they not have any Japanese hairdressers in Nelson?
4: No, it's a Japanese salon in Wigram that I go to.
1: And why, you can't get that anywhere else. You have to spend that kind of money every 6 months. You fly.
4: I do. It's because it's a Shiseido product, and it's not keratin. Keratin doesn't work, but Shiseido does.
1: Oh, my gosh. And I'm sort of a bit nervous to ask you this question. Do you have a partner?
4: I have a wonderful husband.
1: Mm. And he's all good with it, is he?
4: Absolutely. He rides a $12,000 mountain bike, and he's got two of them.
1: Oh, yeah, fair play.
2: That's always Simon's go-to. Whenever he hears something he can't believe, he's like, how is this person in a relationship?
1: Wow. So when I say this friend of mine got her hair done, you know, $400, you don't balk at that. Nothing in you goes, gee, that's a lot of money.
4: No, that's cheap as.
2: Hey, Carla, a text here as well from Christine wondering what you do for a job. Do you mind sharing?
4: I am a receptionist at a law firm. So best job, but the smallest pay packet.
1: Mm. Wow.
2: And sometimes, you know, I mean, if that's what you do and you finish and you look great, Carla, and you feel happy when you leave,
1: right,
2: then who cares, you know?
1: Well,
2: money well spent.
1: Well, I sort of hear you. It could be. Anyway, Carla, thank you very much for calling. You've blown me out of the water. I don't know what to say to that.
4: You're welcome. Thank you.
1: Ahoy gozaimasu. That's pretty crazy, but good on her. You're right. I mean, I don't want to be too judgy here, but I just had a wee glance. I Googled while she was talking. What cool things can I buy for $300? I can get some premium active noise cancelling earbuds, Sony. I can get a smart temperature control mug. I can get a portable QLED monitor. If I want to go into the kitchen, I can get an entry-level espresso machine. 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I can get some high-end cookware or appliances. If I want to go lifestyle speed, I can get designer accessories and everyday luxury from a great store, all for $300. Or I can sit in a chair for 3 hours and have junk thrown in my hair.
2: Junk thrown in your hair. There is a text here from Angela saying, what are these women up to, Si? Haircut once a year for me and a $10 box dye every 4 to 5 weeks and you're good to go.
1: There you go.
2: That's the style we're after.
1: Give my best to the Taliban.
2: Yeah.
1: No, I'm with that person. Wow, okay. I stand corrected. I'll have to apologise to my friend.
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20: Morning, I'm Grace Cocker with the latest at 5.30. The US has this morning indicted a former Cuban leader, Raul Castro, of the shooting down of two civilian planes more than 30 years ago. The now 94-year-old is charged with a conspiracy to kill American nationals, destruction of an aircraft and murder. Some lawmakers want to see Castro arrested in a similar fashion to Venezuela's leader, who was detained by US forces during an overnight raid on the country earlier this year. A 20-year-old who died in Dunedin had been demanding medication from doctors. A coronial report found Winter Horrell, who was suffering from long-term medical issues, injected herself with diluted tramadol. The coroner says her death was by misadventure, as she nor her partner knew it was lethal. Police have also been called out for shortcomings in their initial investigation. The tourism sector is looking to rebuild after years of global uncertainty. Tourism industry Aotearoa's refresh strategy paints a picture for the next few decades and how to get there. Chief Executive Rebecca Ingram says it's a much needed facelift.
21: We have 1,200 tourism businesses, and our plan is to launch the refreshed Tourism 2050 in August of this year.
20: Some big wins at Lotto overnight. An online player from Whanganui snared 1.5 million when they hit strike four. Powerball wasn't struck though, and rolls over to Saturday with a $20 million jackpot. To sport, the White Ferns have lost the toss and have been put into bat by hosts England in the first T20. Captain Mealy Kerr on Sky Sport.
22: We were going to have a bowl as well, but not too bothered either way.
20: Play's just getting underway. The Breakers have signed Basketball World Cup winning coach Gordon Herbert on a two-year deal. The 67-year-old Canadian guided Germany to the gold medal in 2023.
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20: A little bit of low cloud or fog to start the day. It'll remain cloudy as well with northwesterlies. Showers later on tonight. Winds turning southeast. 17's the high, dropping to 12 degrees.
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2: We're chatting about going on holidays with the in-laws. We got this message on our Instagram yesterday. I'll just read it out. We'll go from there.
3: Please do.
2: It says, "Hi team. Really love the show, especially Speedy. Gosh.
4: Oh.
2: Stop it.
4: Creative license there.
2: I've agreed to go on a family holiday with my in-laws and I'm already regretting it. His mum has opinions on absolutely everything and his dad is one of those people that wakes up at 6 a.m. wanting to make the most of the day. His sister treats every dinner like a group therapy session. I really love my partner and I'm genuinely scared this trip is going to turn me into some sort of angry new member of the family. Has anyone survived a week trapped in an Airbnb with their in-laws without losing it? Any help much appreciated."
3: That was Sophia.
2: Yeah.
3: Excellent, excellent Instagram message, Sophia. Thanks for getting in touch. Run, girl. Run. And keep on running.
2: Did you and Jodie ever go on holidays with her parents?
3: Yes, but, and I'm just mindful of being really honest here, and I loved her in-laws, but Jodie, I would often get a hotel to stay in when we're in the town there, so that I'd have my own space.
2: Okay, yeah, that's fair enough.
3: Is that fair enough?
2: Because, yep.
3: You know, Jodie would, you know, want to, say, live with her dad, be with his dad. Her parents had split up. And her mum, we did that once on the West Coast, but I just prefer to have a little bit of separation.
2: Yeah.
3: So that's what we did. Did it cause a little bit of angst every now and then?
4: Yeah.
3: Because she'd say, "It could seem rude when you do this, hun." And I'd say, "I'll take that risk."
2: Sorry, Joe, but your in-laws don't give me free pens and notepads like the hotel does.
3: Do they have robes and those funny slippers? No, I don't think so.
4: Yeah.
3: No, but so Sophia's thing, like, obviously quite strong-willed parents, and they do say if you can travel together, you can live with each other, but that's a big ask.
2: What about you, Bond?
4: Yeah, we've done...
2: You've done quite a few. Have you done a few trips with your in-laws, haven't you?
4: We've done trips, not staying in the same Airbnb, but, like, hotels beside... the rooms beside each other. We went to Aussie and took the kids to the Gold Coast to do the theme parks.
3: Oh yeah.
4: And that was great. We had no problems at all.
3: But no friction at all.
4: No, none.
3: Be honest. Just tell
4: me. I'm a pushover. They're like, "Oh, we want to go to this place for dinner." I'm like, "Yeah, sweet, whatever."
3: That's true.
4: We're having frogs for breakfast. Yes, yeah, sweet, whatever.
3: You are an exceptionally compliant person. Yeah, that's fair.
4: Yeah.
3: What about you, Speed?
2: Nah. Haven't really.
3: Yeah.
2: And we've had we haven't really had any family trips in a wee while either. I'm trying to think if my brother hasn't brought his partner on trips with us either.
3: If you've got, in Sophia's case there, did she say the sister of the guy she's seeing is really quite strong-willed and the father? See, the father sounds like me. I'm like, wring every single ounce out of the day you can. I'm that guy. Get up in the morning, let's go and do something. I'm an active relaxer.
2: Yeah.
3: That used to drive my own kids nuts.
2: The key is just to make sure you do have some downtime, right? Sometimes yourself. It's just what that looks like. Is that in a hotel on the other side of town or is that? A few texts here though saying, "I went on a trip for 2 weeks to Bangladesh with my in-laws about 10 years ago and it was great." Another one saying, "My in-laws ruin everything all the time. Run and don't look back." But we have got a text here from Leona who went on her honeymoon with her in-laws.
4: Oh no.
3: What?
2: Yeah.
3: What?
2: Now, that's another level, isn't it?
3: Well, how do you do things? Serious? With the in-laws? No, okay. Leona, can you stand by? We've got some things to discuss with you.
4: A good trick that I've done before is I just really want to go look at that shop and see if there's something there to have a look at. And you just literally just go for a walk and wander around the shops for a couple of hours.
3: Give yourself some space.
4: Some space, yeah. It's just but it backfires because they go, "Oh, I'll come with you because I want to go look at that shop too." Like,
3: oh, disappointing.
4: Oh, no.
3: So which one of Aaron's parents give you the pain the most?
4: No, I love them both. Because we lived with them for 8 months when we were in between houses. So, yeah, we got along.
2: Oh, they're just your old flatmates, aren't you?
4: Yeah. Well, I'm the favourite son-in-law.
3: So I'll bet you are.
4: Yeah.
2: Are you the only one?
4: I am the only one. Yeah.
3: Oh, well, you would have been anyway.
4: Yeah.
3: Okay. Let's try and get in hold of Leona because there's quite a few texts coming in now about not travelling with your in-laws for obvious reasons. I think...
1: 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Hundreds of thousands of calls. A whole lot of guesses. Some right, some wrong. Some really specific. But to win $20,000 off Si and Lana, it all came down to one guess.
5: Is it a wasabi tea?
0: Carrie. You've just won $20,000.
5: Oh, my God. Oh. Unbelievable. What an emotional wreck, but that is so much money.
1: 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More ways to win life-changing prizes are coming soon on More.
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1: So loads of texts coming in. There's another one too where the in-laws came on the honeymoon. From Susan, and this one, I also honeymooned with my parents and mother-in-law and auntie and law and brothers-in-law and grandparents. This must be the Waltons.
2: I wonder if it's sort of like a situation of destination weddings and then people just hanging on at the end.
1: So Leona is the first person that started this. She went on a two-week honeymoon with the in-laws. It was the holidays from hell. Hello, Leona.
3: Good morning.
1: Well, thank you for your honesty, first of all, and putting your real name there, and we've outed you.
3: Oh, well, it is what it is. It happened a few years ago, so it doesn't really matter now.
2: What happened on the... Well, yeah. First of all, how did they end up on the honeymoon, and then what happened?
3: Well, we couldn't actually afford a honeymoon. So they said to us, look, come over to Australia and spend 2 weeks with us as your honeymoon. And, you know, we'd get out and do a few things. We thought, yeah, okay, that sounds okay. We were reasonably broke after the wedding, so it seemed like a good idea at the time. Unbeknownst to us, they basically lived in separate lives in one house.
1: Oh.
3: So, personally, what happened to me was that I managed to get a dose of flu fairly early on in the piece, which was really nice. My ex and his father went out for the day. The mother-in-law says to me, go and lie out on the sun lounger outside in the shade and, I'll bring your temperature down, which was great. But the sun shifted.
1: Oh,
3: and so I ended up in the sun for 2 hours with no sunblock on. So then I get sunstroke on top of the flu.
1: So let me get this straight. On your honeymoon, you've got sunstroke, the flu, and your in-laws.
3: Exactly.
1: Right. And did we pick up there from your conversation, you're no longer with this guy?
3: You got it.
1: Right.
3: But wait, there's more.
1: Wow.
3: I got over the flu. We went out for the day, all four of us in the car. I was I was in the back. And then when we pulled up, father-in-law was driving, right? And everybody else gets out. I reach back into the car to get something, and he takes his foot off the brake, and the car rolls over my foot.
2: Oh, for goodness sake, Leo.
1: What, was there also a plague of locusts?
2: Yeah.
3: There could have been, but I can't remember back that far.
1: So two quick things. That's a crazy story. This is a nightmare. No wonder you're not together. Who suggested the in-laws come with you on the honeymoon? Was it you or your husband? Ex-husband.
3: My husband and I, we went to stay with them.
1: Okay. And lastly, this is a kind of a very personal thing, and we'll keep it delicate because there's little ears listening, but when it came to the intimacy part, you're on your honeymoon, for heaven's sake. How does that work?
3: Mm. It didn't.
1: That's a no from me. It didn't work. You didn't do anything.
3: It didn't work. No. So, I should have known at that point in time and turned around and said, could I get this annulled, please?
1: So, you got a broken foot from the car running over it, sunstroke, the flu, in-laws, and no stuff to make it better.
2: Great omen.
3: Absolutely. I should have known.
1: Yes, you should have. You win. You win the prize, Leona. There is no worse honeymoon than yours.
3: Well, there probably are, but that's just today's version.
1: Yeah. Wow. Great. Thank you, Leona, for calling.
2: What a nightmare.
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15: With Flooring Extra, Richmond and Motueka, they make flooring easy. Environmental group Save Our Spring says mining company Siren Gold has had its application to mine at Sam's Creek declined. They say New Zealand Petroleum and Minerals, ruled by the Australian company, did not reach the necessary threshold of proof. And Stokes New World Supermarket is paying tribute to a long-serving staff member who recently died. Owner-operator Brendan Ray says with the blessing of her family, they're placing some of Diane Hobson's ashes in the foundations of their new store.
1: With Bowater Toyota, Nelson, Richmond and Motueka going the extra mile.
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16: Morning, Glenn here with the latest at 6. A bill to legally define gender as man and woman has passed its first reading in Parliament and will head to Select Committee. It was put forward by New Zealand First MP Jenny Marcroft.
17: Since Adam and Eve, people have known what a woman and a man are. People have known this since the dawn of time.
16: A new survey has looked at refugees and how they're settling here in New Zealand. Immigration NZ found 77% felt a strong sense of belonging, and of those with children, 86% said their kids were doing well. A blueprint to improve tourism through to 2050 is getting a refresh. Tourism industry Aotearoa is revisiting 10 key points it laid out 3 years ago. Chief Rebecca Ingram pleased with progress so far.
18: Some of the big achievements over the last few months have been the announcement of a tourism policy statement in partnership with government.
16: Part of the Breast Cancer Foundation's major fundraiser, annual Pink Ribbon Breakfasts are being held around the country today. The body expecting around 100 MPs and sector staff at a big event at Parliament. And the Graham Dingle Foundation is urging Kiwis to jump onto their Youth Week initiative. They launched Move Mountains for Youth, their fundraiser on Monday. You can find out more at movemountains.co.nz.
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16: The first T20 cricket international between our White Ferns and hosts England got underway at 5:30. Our Ferns lost the toss and were put into bat first. Captain Meely Kerr on Sky Sport.
19: We were going to have a bowl as well, but not too bothered either way.
16: After five overs, we were on 27 for two. Kerr, one of those out. And rugby with shift four. Another New Zealand rugby player is leaving in their prime. 27-year-old Chiefs halfback Xavier Rowe has signed a two-year deal with the Sale Sharks in England. And long-serving Highlander Clark Dermody is heading to Ireland. The former All Blacks prop played for the Landers in Super Rugby before spending 12 years as part of the coaching staff.
1: Sport with Jenny and Holmes, Nelson Bays, supporting the region's sport for over 25 years.
16: 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Warning, showroom may cause sudden redecorating urges. Could be fine at times. It's a mostly cloudy one all day today and got some showers late tonight. Light northwesters and a high of 17 degrees and down to 12. Tomorrow, light morning rain, then it should clear through the day. A high of 16. Fine and cloudy Saturday.
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20: Morning, Bondi. Yeah, and a very good morning to you. Great morning coming up. I can feel it.
21: And this is a jolly song to start, isn't it? You know, sway song. Your hips.
20: I love it. Sam Fender does a mean version on his own, but teamed up with Olivia Dean, this is just beautiful. Rain Me In to kick us off at More FM.

0: This is More FM. Sam Fender and Olivia Dean, Rain Me In. Gorgeous song. Welcome to a new day. It is 7 minutes past six, Thursday morning. Weekend is round the corner, high speed.
1: G'day, g'day.
0: Lana's still away today and probably tomorrow too. She had a bit of an uncomfortable night last night.
1: She did, but she is going to be joining us on the show after 8 o'clock, live from her lounge for a very special Therapy Thursday. And I think she'll give us a bit of an update on how things have been
0: good
1: the last little while. She had an outing yesterday.
0: Yeah.
1: Which came with a few twists and turns for her.
0: It's not the normal outing you go to. It's not like sort of going to a wildlife refuge or anything. It was to get some equipment again, I think, for help her get around.
1: She went to the mall.
0: Right, well, we'll hear about that. Plus, on that subject, Therapy Thursday, we're going to talk about the Broken Bone Edition. And Therapy Thursday is when we all get in a group and we share. So today we'll be... Because I was speaking with a person yesterday who's, he must be 50, 49, 50, never broken a bone in his body, ever.
1: Yeah.
0: How does that happen?
1: I haven't broken one either.
0: Have you never broken anything?
1: No, nothing.
0: Few hearts?
1: Yeah, that's a few of those cheating.
0: Much harder to mend, mate. Much harder. There's no cars that can satisfy that.
1: Can't get ACC for that.
0: Okay, so that's after 8 o'clock. Also, we're going to talk to a woman after 8:30 today. She's a very interesting woman. Her name is Shoshana Sand, solo mum, and she's basically travelling around the whole of New Zealand, has done since she COVID, really threw it into a tailspin, and she got really bad depression and anxiety. Yeah. And then with a wee toddler, not even two, in tow, decided she was just going to go around New Zealand.
1: She's got quite a big following online now, so you may have seen some of her videos on TikTok and Instagram. Yeah. So looking forward to chatting to her later on.
0: Plus, after 7 o'clock, I've discovered, I'm going to make Teddy Swims an international superstar.
2: Nice. Oh, thank goodness. Finally, someone.
1: The Grammy he won isn't going to do that.
0: Nah, I've got this song and I'll play it to you after 7 o'clock. No radio station's playing it. And I really think it's just a Monty, as they say, for this. It's so beautiful. The lyrics are amazing. His voice, it displays his voice better than any song he's done to date. It's on his new album, but nobody's giving it any traction until Old Si comes along.
1: Here he comes.
2: Wow. Speedy and I have actually met and interviewed Teddy Swims.
0: I know.
2: So we're like buddies. So I don't know if he'd appreciate you just throwing his music out there willy-nilly.
1: Twice, actually.
2: Twice, that's right, yeah.
0: Yeah, well, where was the song when you were talking with him? Why did you say? So anyway, folks, I'm going to need your help, and I want an honesty call. I'm going to play the whole song just after 7, and I want your honesty. You say, nah, not for More FM, or yeah, this is a banger, Simon. Good on you. You've made Teddy Swims.
2: That's exactly what people are going to say.
1: Yeah.
2: Rolling Stone is going to quote that exact amount. Yeah.
0: Plus, we have a chance to get to 5 because time's running out. The concert's next Monday, actually, at Trust Arena. So we'll give you some 5 tickets after 8:30. A lot going on today. Great to have you with us. It is 6:10 at More FM.
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5: This is More FM. It's 6.14. So here's a crazy story that I've been reading this morning. In your old stomping ground, Nelson.
6: Okay.
5: There is a new world about to be built, and they're doing the foundations of the new world.
7: What happened to the old new world?
5: Well, I guess like anything, it's Bondi, it's just, you know, got a bit tired. They're rebranding, well, they're not rebranding, they're just sort of making it, zhuzhing it up.
7: Ah, so the old world is no longer, it's the new world.
6: Nice.
5: Excellent. I'm really glad you popped in.
7: Great, okay. Zip it, Bondi. Right.
5: Carry on. No, it's lovely, mate. It's lovely. So now I'm going to be delicate how I handle this because there's death involved in this story. There was a woman that was their freezer manager at this new world, the old new world, and she was their freezer manager for 30 years, and everybody loved her. She was amazing by all accounts. She biked to work every single day, rain, hail, shine, for 30 years. And her name was Diane Hodson. And as a mark of respect to Diane, they're pouring the new foundations for the freezer section at New World now, and they've put her ashes in there. And so that's interesting, isn't it? Like, I mean, that's a real tribute to a worker. So they consulted her family, and the family said, yep, we think they'll be good. They spoke to Diane before she passed and said, would you be comfortable with this? And she said, yep. And so I was reading it going, okay, that is kind of an interesting thing. And then, but somebody else who worked there was a long-serving person. They also worked there, and they passed away 2 weeks before Diane did. And so they're putting her ashes in a section of the store as well. And I know this is going to sound a bit odd, but how do we feel about that? It's just sort of, I don't know, in a workplace.
7: Is it the whole ashes, or is it a tablespoon?
5: Well, I don't know. I don't think it's not a huge amount.
7: Well, I'm just worried about the family to honour, like, Speedy, you've still got Molly, your dog, the Konku chiller dog that you used to have.
6: Heavily King Charles Speedy.
7: That's it. But, like, is it, so the family still get to remember their loved one, or is it the whole kit and caboodle going into the foundation?
5: I think the whole lot. And Julie, who died 6 weeks before Diane, she's going in the entranceway of the new store. And I
6: don't really mind it. Like, as a shopper, that wouldn't put me off.
5: It wouldn't?
6: Sometimes with ashes, you know, you don't end up with a place to go, but you're always at the supermarket, aren't you? You can think of old Nana every time you get an unexpected item in the bagging area. There she is.
5: Yeah. I don't know. I probably shouldn't have even raised it. It was just something that I thought, that is a fairly unusual tribute to somebody in a commercial premises to put their ashes in the plaque in the store, because how many are they going to put there? Like, once if I worked in the dairy section for 10 years, would I then expect, and that's my worry, I suppose, expectations, people's feelings may get hurt if they go, well, you don't actually meet the threshold to put your ashes in the store.
6: Yeah.
5: If you've only worked in the...
6: Or do they just sort of say, look, this was a one-time offer while we were doing the rebuild, and we're not going to build any more space for this. Otherwise, it would become a bit like a morgue.
5: They should probably say that now, though, because they haven't. And all the other staff members may have an expectation that when they go, they're going to be immortalised in New World.
6: Would you want your ashes around here?
5: No.
6: A plaque or something?
5: No.
6: You'd want a plaque. Well, you'd want a whole billboard run, wouldn't you?
7: Skid it in every GJ Gardner home as a slice of Simon. That'd be quite nice.
5: Anything less than a copper statue of me outside in my radio pose, I'd be very disappointed.
6: It is good in your hometown.
5: Exactly. No, I wouldn't want it in anything like that. I mean, I don't know, but I'm a bit more private.
7: I reckon I'd be blocked from doing that because there'd be too much ashes because I'm quite a big lad and it would like make the foundations unstable.
6: Bondi's so more of a minor 10 mega than a new world.
7: Thank you.
5: Just maybe so there's actually a couple of texts coming in on it now. Maybe give us a quick call, or 0800 More FM is our phone number, or text to 559. Now, we've got, like, it's lovely what they've done, but is it like this text, for example, just says, look, to be honest with you, I'd rather be scattered or deposited where my family is and not to be at work every day for the rest of my eternal life.
7: Yes.
5: You know, I'm not sure that that's the appropriate thing. Says this text, that's one person's opinion. And that's why it is a funny sort of, it's an unusual commemoration, I suppose.
6: Mm.
5: Or is it? 0800 more FM or text to 559. What do you think about that? Does it make you feel a bit funny? Yeah, it just made me feel a bit funny for some reason.
6: A little funny? A bit off?
5: Yeah, a little bit off.
6: Something right here, right?
5: Something. 619. I love this song. This is Maroon 5, Girls Like You. At

0: This is More FM. I actually really like that band, Maroon 5. Speedy's not so fast, but then he's never had taste. Girls Like You, 622. So we in Nelson, there's a new supermarket being built, a new world in Stoke, and one of the long-serving staff passed away recently, and so the store is going to put, it's determined, they're putting her ashes in the freezer section of the new, let me rephrase that, they're not going to be sitting there next to the frozen peas.
1: The mangoes.
0: Yeah, they're going in the foundations of the freezer section as a tribute to her, which is kind of really lovely when you think about it. But for some reason, when I read this story, I thought, is that a bit unusual for commercial premises? They've also had another staff member that's passed away, and they're putting her ashes in the entranceway to the New World supermarket.
1: Yeah.
0: So we're talking about that. This text says, hey, look, when you go to a cemetery, the key is you try not to walk over the graves or where people have been laid. Will they mark out these ashes so you can bypass them? It doesn't feel right to walk on them somehow.
1: And that's a fair point.
0: That's a fair point, isn't it? Kelly says, I would like my remains to be scattered over Disneyland, but I do not want to be cremated. So I don't know how they're going to do that, Kelly, without the without that process. Jeanette is on the line. Morning, Jeanette.
2: Good morning. How are you?
0: Great, thanks. Now, Jeanette, what's your stance on this?
2: You must really love your work, because I could think of 1,000 other places I would rather be scattered.
0: Yeah.
2: But I was a cover leader in Palmerston North for about 30-odd years. And every year, because I'd lived on the Kapiti Coast, used to take my group to Kapiti Island, we'd do our conservation badge, and then hike up to the top of the island and and everything like that. And I said to the kids when we're hiking up, I'm like, it's a good 2.5-hour hike. About 3 when you take the kids with you.
0: Yeah.
2: And I was like, you know, when I die, I want you guys to hike up here and scatter my ashes at the top of the island. And we're about 20 minutes into the hike, and they're like, can't we just leave you at the bottom of the hill?
0: Kids, Jeanette, thank you very much for calling.
3: Get your own way up there, Mum.
0: That's such a kid thing to say. I don't know. I suppose I'm funny about that. Do you like the idea of cremation? It's a bit of a dark subject with the Sarah at the moment.
3: Yeah, I do quite like it.
0: Nah.
3: I probably prefer that to being buried in the ground, personally.
0: Nah.
3: And they can do quite cool things with, like, I think my mum wants to be made into some sort of
0: jewellery.
3: Yeah, something like that. Or, you know, wind chime.
0: Yeah. I'm not... Yeah, wind chime on. That would be...
3: I like it because then at least you kind of have a bit more flexibility to put the person, if you're like being cremated and then buried, you can kind of easily put them somewhere where it has a bit more of a sentimental value rather than just like a plot in the cemetery down the road. You know, like you could bury it in your garden or in a tree or all that sort of tomfoolery.
0: Well, you can't bury it in the garden. There's rules against that, Speed.
3: Your own garden is what I'm meaning.
0: You can't even put your own, you can't put them in your own garden.
3: Don't tell me what I can't do in my lawn.
0: Put your own ashes.
3: Everyone is getting spread and buried everywhere. I know multiple people that have like, you know, you can't do that. Well, then what happens at sundown when I see families spread in ashes?
0: How many families do you see spreading ashes in your neighbourhood?
3: Heaps.

0: This is More FM, Huntrix. Speedy was hoodwinked into booking tickets for them almost, thinking they were coming to town. And it was some tribute group.
1: Some knockoff band.
0: So 7, 8-year-olds getting together to do K-pop Demon Hunters. So, very good.
1: So that's slightly interesting coming up in 8 minutes' time. And while Lana's off with her broken ankle, we've employed the help of Judge Jody, who is a member of our listener family who turns out is quite judgy, right? She can be a bit savage.
0: Yeah, she can.
1: She's our third vote, and that's slightly interesting. I'm a bit worried for Bondi's well-being today.
0: Why?
1: It's his turn. It's day two, but he looks a bit frantic.
0: He does.
1: Can you see him through there? He's, and that's because 10 minutes ago he said to me, oh my gosh, I totally forgot that I have to have a fact for after 6:30 this morning. Now, if there's one person that's not going to tolerate anything subpar, it's Judge Jody.
0: Judge Jody does not stand laziness, tardiness. She's just a frightening woman. Frightening woman. And we don't even know her. She said, I'm scared of her.
1: Yeah.
0: She just puts the wind up me.
1: Imagine her and Bosto in a room together. Who would out nasty the other person?
0: Imagine them being a couple. Hey, can I just quickly row back to one text on the, because there's quite a few texts coming in, I read the ashes thing. Listen to this. Hi, guys. My brother took our dad's ashes back to the childhood home in Scotland. They flew back, right? And they went to the childhood home. They didn't know who owned the property now. They knocked on the door of the new owners without knowing them and asked the people if they could sprinkle Dad's ashes in the backyard. Now,
1: I wonder if they said yes.
0: Who would do that? With greatest of respect to the departed. If somebody knocked on your door now and said, I've got, you know, Dad in a box or Mum in a box or Jack in a box, can we put them at the back? No.
1: Jack in the box would be quite concerning if it was coming up and down all the time, wouldn't it?
0: Just blew up and all the ashes fly over your face.
1: Just texts back. She said that they said yes.
0: What? What incredibly lovely people, Melissa. That is coconuts. Dublin. No, sorry. I'm a pretty kindly soul, but not having some random's ashes thrown all over my back, Lord.
1: Yeah, she says they were mortified, but my brother happily sprinkled them around like a lunatic. She says we were mortified, meaning like the other part of the family, but the ones that went over obviously were just having a good old time. Like a lolly scramble.
0: Good work, Mel. Anyway, it's 6:30, news and sport around the corner. Then, as Speed says, Judge Jody is up for that. Slightly interesting.
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12: 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My Places is aimed at supporting local businesses and encouraging people to get out and enjoy local places at a quieter time of the year for the visitor industry. And if you're heading to the West Coast over the next few weeks, there will be more delays on the other side of Murchison. Strengthening work starts on Monday on O'Sutherland's Bridge at the start of the Buller Gorge Road.
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13: Morning, Glenn here with the latest at 6.30. The Breast Cancer Foundation's major fundraiser, Pink Ribbon Breakfasts, are being held around the country today. CEO Eileen Rayner says they're expecting around 100 MPs and sector staff in Parliament this morning.
14: Which is a fantastic opportunity for us to put breast cancer high on the agenda for the election this year.
13: A bill to legally define gender as man and woman will go to Select Committee after passing its first reading in Parliament. It was put forward by New Zealand First MP Jenny Marcroft, who claimed people have known what a man and woman are since the dawn of time. A report from Immigration NZ has found most refugees are settling well here, but around 78% are struggling to find work. Refugee Migrant Services says they face a number of roadblocks.
15: The key issues for them were having no work experience in New Zealand, those English skills, and then no New Zealand qualifications.
13: Overseas, Ebola continues to spread in the Democratic Republic of Congo. The World Health Organization says 139 people have died so far. There are now 600 suspected cases. And the US has indicted former Cuban leader Raul Castro over the shooting down of two civilian planes more than 30 years ago. Now 94 years old, he's facing serious charges, including conspiracy to kill American nationals.
2: Sport.
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13: From Sky Sport, our White Ferns off to the worst possible start in the first T20 cricket international in England. Georgia Plimmer out on the very first ball, a royal duck. After 13 overs, we were on 93 for 4. In rugby with shift 4, after 7 weeks out with a calf injury, Will Jordan is back for the Crusaders in Super Rugby tomorrow night to face the Chiefs. Shea Fihaki also back on the right wing. And the Breakers have signed a World Cup winning coach for the next two Aussie basketball seasons. 67-year-old Canadian Gordon Herbert led Germany to gold in 2023.
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13: More FM weather with Hubbers. Warning, showroom may cause sudden redecorating urges. Could be fine at times. It's a mostly cloudy one all day today and got some showers late tonight. Light northwesters and a high of 17 degrees and down to 12. Tomorrow, light morning rain, then it should clear through the day, a high of 16. Fine and cloudy Saturday.
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0: 25 to 7, very good morning to you. Welcome to the show. Welcome to a new day. Up next, Judge Judy, one of our listeners.
1: Judge Jody. Oh, Judge Judy's not joining the show. It would be great if she was.
16: Damn it, I wish you were on today.
0: Sorry, yeah, Judge Jody. She is judgy. She's up after Max Alay at More FM.

0: This is More FM. Great song. Max Halley interviewed him. Lovely, lovely young guy. He's only like 18. Didn't really pick up a guitar till he was 17 and a half. He wrote that song about his girlfriend. Wherever you go, I will follow. So naturally enough in the interview, I said, and are you still with her? And he said, no. So he didn't follow her that long. But
1: got a restraining order against him. And yeah, there you go. Bang.
0: But nonetheless, lovely sentiment, Max. 20 to 7.
2: Cy and Lana's.
3: That's slightly interesting.
0: Yes, Lana's going to be on the show after 8 o'clock. A few developments with the old ankle. So Lana's away today and tomorrow. But in her absence, we've gone to our family of listeners. And what a treasure trove that is, our family of listeners. Mm. You guys, every single day you surprise us. We got a call from Jodie, and she did some judging the first couple of days. And man, she's been amazing. Very judgy, which is why we call her Judge Jodie. She joins us. Hi, Jodie.
4: Morning, team.
0: You're a female boss, though.
5: Jodie, can we just confirm, despite what Simon said before, you are of no relation to the famous Judge Judy. That's correct, isn't it?
4: No, but I could be the Kiwi version.
5: I think you could. Ooh. I'd love to see that. Let's talk to New Zealand on air and get it on the screen.
0: Yeah, yeah. I tell you what, folks, you don't know this, but we do. There's a big box in the studio that arrived yesterday, and it's from Judge Jodie. Somebody brought it in. Now, we're too scared to open it in case it's a white powder. But, Jodie, we'll do this. That's slightly interesting. Then we'll play a song. We'll come back. And do you mind staying on the line for another 5 minutes? Because we want to sort of talk about what you do. People are speculating.
4: Sure.
0: I think you're a prison warden.
5: Oh. I'm still sticking IRD.
0: Yeah, IRD.
5: I reckon that big, heavy box is a box of tax returns.
1: Right. I personally think she's a model and probably a CEO on the side.
0: What a brown nose. Yeah. Righto, Jodie, let's do this. It's Bondi's turn.
1: But a little bit nervous. Right. We're taking you back to New York, 1908. There's a man by the name of Thomas Sullivan. Now, Thomas Sullivan at the time didn't know he was going to change the world as we know it today. He was a tea merchant and trying to sell his tea across the country, and how they got samples to people in their homes and to cafes that were starting to come into businesses and stuff like that. They sent big tins of tea, because that's how you drank tea back in the day, was you got the tea leaves out, you put it into the strainer, hot water, teapot, dinky dinky.
5: That's still how you have tea today.
1: No, that's not right. What we have, Chris Goodyear.
0: Stay with us, Jodie.
1: She's blown away.
4: You're losing me, team.
5: Yeah. Hey, don't put the rest of us in the same kettle.
0: Same team here, Jodie. It's Bondi. It's all him.
1: It was tea leaves and big tins back in the day, and shipping costs were quite expensive. So he thought to himself, how can I package this up to cut on my overheads, but people still get to try my tea, and if they want it, then maybe they can place an order. So he sewed some silk bags together, got the tea leaves, put them into the silk bags, and then just put it in an envelope and posted the envelope all over the country. Said, here, try my tea, here's English breakfast, here's the mint, here's the chamomile, try this, I'm a tea merchant, stuff like that. Then 3 months later, all of a sudden, all these orders start coming in going, yes, we want your tea, but can you please send them to us in the silk bags? Because it was amazing. And he was a little bit confused as to what's happened here. Because people were meant to take the tea leaves out of the silk bag to do their tea. But they didn't. They just chucked it straight into hot water. And people loved it because there's no tea leaves floating around. It was all consumed in that
0: wee bag. That's the original tea bag.
1: That's the first ever tea bag by this guy who created it by pure accident back in 1908. And he revolutionised it because silk was quite expensive. So he went to gauze. And then he found a cheaper product of paper and cotton that we know today.
0: He's getting excited himself. Yeah. He's salivating.
1: So in the space of 15 years, he transformed what we know, the teabag today, and it's a multi-billion dollar industry. And that guy, by pure accident, invented the teabag.
0: Oh, I thought it was that Indian guy.
1: Oh, Dilma, do try it.
0: Yeah, do try it, but no. Okay, good.
1: That's slightly interesting for today.
0: We're going to start with you because you're the most ruthless of all of us. Over to you.
4: Well, that was quite good, Bondi. I'm impressed. It held my attention, and I don't drink hot drinks, but that is very interesting. It's more than slightly interesting. That's a yes from me.
1: Well, brilliant, Jodie.
0: You know, Jodie.
1: Love you.
0: Yeah, Jodie, you're great. I'll tell you why you're great, because you're actually honest. You don't fudge it. You don't try to curry favour or spare the horses. You just go in and...
5: I do think Bondi's, with all due respect, I'll just look away from you for a moment, Bondi. I do think the delivery really probably let him down there. So if I was to vote yes for Bondi, I'd be looking for a level up on that tomorrow. That would be my bit of constructive criticism.
0: Okay, but at this stage?
5: I am going to say yes to Bondi on the assumption that tomorrow for Friday, he really comes in with all the bells and whistles and

0: Thanks, Jody. No, cheers. 7:15. Well done, Bondi.
1: Brilliant.
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0: This is More. It's 11 minutes away from 7. I'm going to tell you this new Teddy Swim song after 7 o'clock. I'm going to break it. I'm going to make him famous. But up in a moment, Judge Jody's still waiting on the line. She's very good to us.
15: Yes, she is.
0: She sent us a gift.
15: This here box. It's heavy. Look, I'll drop it. Wow.
0: We're going to open it next and also ask what Jody does for a job, because lots of people are speculating because she sounds firm.
16: Tex here saying a teacher, the way that she handles you lot, you're a bunch of school kids.
15: Oh, fair.
0: Good point. Very fair.

0: This is More FM, Sia and Chandelier, 9 minutes away from seven. So Jody is on the line with us still. It's very patiently waiting there. Hi, Jody.
1: Losing patience, but I'm still here.
0: You're great. Just before we open the box, because we're all a bit tentative, what is it you do for a job?
2: Or should we guess?
0: Go on then.
1: I was going to say, you got to guess. I'm not telling you.
3: Yeah. That's the point of this box. Yeah. That's why she sends it to us. It's a clue as to what she does.
0: Oh, okay. Rip open the box.
1: If you open the box, it will become obvious, so you need to guess before you open.
0: Okay.
2: She's definitely a CEO. Probably the CEO of Farmers, I reckon.
4: I'm cutting into this ribbon. It's quite large.
0: This is a box that arrived yesterday in the studio, folks, from Jody, who, again, just reminding you, she was just a listener. Is not just. She's one of our listeners and decided to do the judging competition.
2: And what if it's police evidence and she's like high up in the police force and she's sending us some police evidence?
3: What have we got here?
0: Go on, Speed, what is it?
3: I can't touch it.
2: Oh no,
0: it's not a uterus, is it? You haven't sent us your uterus, have you, Jody?
3: Here you go, Simon.
0: No, what is it? Open up.
3: It is a giant bag of self-raising flour.
0: Are you
3: my
0: a baker?
3: My worst enemy since I'm gluten-free. Yeah. How dare you, Jody?
0: You've just bunged Speedy
3: up. You're trying to kill me.
0: So are you a baker, Jody?
1: No, I'm not a baker.
2: You work for Pam's and you make Pam's flour.
0: No.
1: I do not work for Pam's, nor do I make Pam's flour.
0: It's a bag of flour.
3: It's a Champion. Do you work for the brand Champion? This is a 10kg bag.
0: Oh.
1: That's a yes.
0: You work for Champion Flour?
1: Yes.
2: So you're a miller, is that right?
0: Yeah,
3: I'm going to say
1: not a miller. I don't make the flour. I sell the flour.
3: Oh, so you're in sales for Champion Flour?
1: Yes.
0: Wow. Are you? Well, now
3: we've actually got a text here saying I work with Judge Jody. She's an absolute legend.
2: Oh, how good!
3: She is amazing and an even better friend, they said.
0: They say that when they're terrified of you. Jody, all jokes aside, you've been fantastic. Thank you. So that's what you do. And Champion Flour, you're all over the country with that brand, aren't you?
1: We are.
0: Yeah.
2: How long have you been with them for?
1: 4 years.
2: Wow, good on you.
0: Best scone recipe?
1: Yeah, that's why I sent you a bag of flour, so you can make some scones for morning tea.
0: Oh,
3: good on you, Jody.
1: Maybe not for all of you.
0: No, well, the critical member of the team who's the baker is Lana, and she's not here, so I think that flour's going to sit there and get weevils in it.
2: And Jody, on Valentine's Day, do you get like a dozen 1 kilo bags of flour?
1: No.
0: Nice try, buddy. Joe Belletti, I don't know why you just don't strike me as a salesperson.
3: Hey, well, in exchange for the gift that you have given us, this 10kg bag of flour, Jody, we'd love to send you off to our this week's must-see movie, which is Power Ballad. It's got Nick Jonas and Paul Rudd on it. It's a bit of a musical movie. I think it's all original tracks, so you might find your new favourite song in it.
0: Looks
3: amazing. That's in cinemas next Thursday.
1: Awesome. Thanks, Dave.
0: Jody, you are brilliant every morning. We'll look forward to chatting with you again tomorrow, okay?
1: Cool.
0: Thanks, Jodes. Have a good day. 5 minutes to seven. She's a good stack.
3: Yeah, great. Now what do we do with 10 kgs of flour?
0: Drop it from the third story. Imagine that. That'd be some kind of flour bomb. This is Alex Warren.

0: Fever Dream. Melody sent a text in saying, hey guys, you could drop the flower around to Lana, as once she's up on her knee scooter, she may wish to bake you a cake, guys. Now, I'm not going to suggest that to her. imagine saying that to Lana.
1: There's also another suggestion. This is the bag of flour that Judge Jody gave us, because we found out she works for
2: Champion Flour.
0: Yeah.
1: And someone said you could use it to make paper mache and then make Lana a new cast.
0: Is that what that? Can you do that? I suppose it is just flour that sets, isn't it?
1: Yeah. Paper mache. I don't think they use that at the hospital, Simon. I don't think they.
0: Yeah, because I was just thinking, when they make you a cast, they could put some raisins in it.
1: Yeah.
0: And you can eat yourself.
1: So what happens is you get a broken leg, you go to hospital, they just wheel you straight to the cafeteria, and then you line up with everyone else at lunchtime, and then they pop you out the back, and they say, oh, one scone in the cast, quick. Sorry, we've only got date scones left, so you've got to have some dates in your cast.
0: Pretty good. You might have stumbled across something there, put a dollop of butter on your foot. Easy. Couple of minutes away from 7. After 7 o'clock, all jokes aside, Teddy Swims, a popular artist, we play a lot of his music here. He's got a new album out. Well, it's not new. It's kind of, it's probably, 6 months old now. But there's a song on it. No radio station in the country, to the best of my knowledge, is playing it. I love Teddy Swims. This song is stunning. It displays his voice better than any song he's ever done. Okay. Why is it not a hit? I need your help. You're going to be the audience for basically New Zealand Idol here. I'm going to play this song after 7. Magic lyrics, magic voice, and then we're going to just ask for a plethora of text to come in to decide whether we should add it to the station.
1: If Simon has good taste or not.
0: Better than that. You can't go, you will love this. Okay,
1: that's looking forward to it.
0: It's coming up. Couple of minutes to 7 or more.
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13: 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Environmental group Save Our Spring says mining company Siren Gold has had its application to mine at Sam's Creek declined. They say New Zealand Petroleum and Minerals, ruled by the Australian company, did not reach the necessary threshold of proof. And Stokes New World Supermarket is paying tribute to a long-serving staff member who recently died. Owner-operator Brendan Ray says with the blessing of her family, they're placing some of Diane Hobson's ashes in the foundations of their new store.
3: With Bowater Toyota, Nelson, Richmond and Motueka going the extra mile.
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4: morning, Glenn here with the latest at 7. Pink ribbon breakfasts are being held around the country today and at Parliament, raising money for the Breast Cancer Foundation. 1 in 10 Kiwi women are diagnosed with it. Spokesperson Aileen Rayner grateful for any support.
14: It's a tough environment out there for charities. It's a tough environment for households, and it's tough for women experiencing breast cancer.
4: Police are appealing for the mother of a baby found dead in Blenheim to get in touch. The infant was discovered on the side of a road on Tuesday afternoon by a machinery operator. Police say they are concerned about the welfare of the baby's mother and her wider family. A new survey by Immigration NZ has found many refugees struggle to find work here, but 77% feel a strong sense of belonging. Here's Andrew from Refugee Migrant Services.
15: We asked the parents about their children. Good to see that 86% of them felt their children were settling well.
4: A 20-year-old who died in Dunedin who suffered long-term medical issues had been demanding medication from doctors. A coronial report found Winter Horrell injected herself with diluted tramadol, which blocked blood flow. Neither she or her partner knew that it could be lethal. And the Police Eagle helicopter played a key role in the rescue of a walker at Auckland's Piha this week. A woman got lost in dense bush on Tuesday. An officer was dropped into the area and was able to walk her out.
6: Sport.
4: Our White Ferns will need to be good with the ball to win the first T20 Cricket International in England. Sent into bat first, our girls made 136 for 7. England's run chase just about to get underway. In rugby with Shift 4, All Black star Will Jordan returns for the Crusaders tomorrow after 7 weeks out of Super Rugby. He and Shay Fihaki back in the back line to host the Chiefs in Christchurch. Jordan pretty happy.
16: Punching back for a team that's been going well over the last month or so. Looking forward to, I guess, immersing myself in that.
4: And Saturday's A-League football grand final between Auckland FC and Sydney FC at Mount Smart is officially a sellout. The last 2,000 tickets for the Auckland game snapped up in just 4 minutes last night.
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4: 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Warning, showroom may cause sudden redecorating urges. Could be fine at times. It's a mostly cloudy one all day today and got some showers late tonight. Light northwesters and a high of 17 degrees and down to 12. Tomorrow, light morning rain, then it should clear through the day, a high of 16. Fine and cloudy Saturday.
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0: 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Nice to have you with us this morning. Thank you for joining. Morning, Speed.
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0: Get an update on Lana in an hour from now on her ankle. But coming next, this new Teddy Swim song I've found. You'll love it.

0: This is More FM, Lenny Kravitz, and I wonder if I'll ever see you again. It is 8 minutes past seven. So, Teddy Swims, a very popular core artist on More FM. We've interviewed him a couple of times. Good man, great singer. He had an album come out last year, 2025, called I've Tried Everything But Therapy. It was the complete edition. It was two, kind of a duel. It was part one and part two, then the deluxe. And from that album, there have been a massive number of hits. Big hits. For example, Bad Dreams, one of his biggest. The Door, Lose Control, all Teddy Swims, all massive hits. If you search up that album, I've Tried Everything But Therapy, as I did a couple of times, you won't hear this song. You have to go to the deluxe edition, and I think they've got it wrong. His marketing team and his team's got this wrong.
1: That's a big call from Chiefy, our very own Simon, to say it.
0: It is. So I'm going to play this song for you now, and you can text to 559 and give us your thoughts. So just be honest. I think this is a massive More FM hit.
2: What do you love about the song so much?
0: It's incredibly romantic. So that's, you know, that wouldn't be everybody's cup of tea, but there's some real soul to it. Plus, it displays his voice almost better than any song I've heard of his. And I quite like him as an artist. I listen to a lot of his music at the gym. And this song is, it's emotive. You hear it, and that's the best thing with music. You hear it, and it stirs you.
1: Yes.
0: It makes you think stuff.
1: And it takes you on a journey.
0: Yeah, you just feel. That's the whole point. Anyway, no more talking.
1: Right.
0: This is the song that I think we should add to More FM. I hope you're listening, Bosto and Amy, and you at home. What do you think? This is Teddy Swims. Listen to the lyrics. Turn it up. Find yourself a bit of peace and quiet. This is just for you.

0: Oh my gosh, I love that song, Teddy Swims, Need You More. The text machine has gone ballistic. Linda says, OMG, I'm bawling my eyes out. Before, halfway through, at the end, absolutely love this. It's a yes from me, Linda. This text from Carol, I love it, Simon. This one, not so much. It's a no from me. But that's it. He says, Trucker Dan. Julie's on the line. You don't like it?
1: Let's see what Julie thinks first.
0: Hi, Julie.
2: Good morning, guys.
0: What do you think?
2: Oh, absolutely loved it.
0: Good.
2: But I am a huge Teddy fan.
0: So am I. But it's kind of like, why would that not be on his, you know, hit list and stuff?
2: Oh, I don't know. I agree with Si, though. I think marketing's doing something wrong.
0: Thank you, Julie. Appreciate it.
1: There's a few of the texts coming along this theme that people think it's a nice song, but maybe it's not a hit. For me, it was just kind of a song that it existed. It was fine. It kind of happened, but I didn't leave feeling like, yes, play that again.
0: Really?
1: Yeah.
0: I'm on the contrary. I've heard that probably 20 times back to back. Now, Amy does a lot of our music. Sorry to throw you under the bus, Amy.
3: That's okay.
0: She's coming. So you look at these texts. Yes from me. This is gorgeous. Why would this not be at it? I love this. Yes, crank it home. It's beautiful. What do you look for in music?
3: Well, I think it is a beautiful song, but I think a bit more oomph, especially for radio, for a radio hit where people are driving to work, they're getting ready for their day. You want a bit of like, get up and go for your day.
0: Yeah, but do you always want... This is a great chat, because music's what we do here. So what determines then whether you add a song like this to the playlist? Who determines that?
3: Well, I mean, for More FM, there's three of us that sit. So myself, Bosto, and then Reagan as well.
0: Yeah.
3: We sit in a room and we listen to these songs.
0: But Bosto doesn't have a heart. I mean, he does. You open that guy's chest. There's
3: and that's
0: nothing,
3: why I'm there.
0: A block of wood
3: yeah.
0: there.
1: Bosto would be like, why don't we just listen to silence for 6 hours?
0: Exactly. This is not going to work for Bosto. And Reagan's a nice fella, but I struggle to think he's got a heart either. You, yes.
3: That's why I'm there. I'm there for the heart. But
0: they'll vote you down.
3: No, hey, I stand up for myself.
1: Yeah, but it's also just not you guys, right? Our listener family can always vote
3: yes,
1: on the music
3: absolutely.
1: We play with
3: yeah,
1: Music
3: yeah.
1: Lab.
3: Yeah, so any new song like this, we'd put it on and then once it's had a week or two, then we'll get feedback from the listener family. And if the listeners aren't liking it, then it doesn't matter what we think. It comes straight off.
1: Looking at this at the moment, we could be paying your electricity bill at the moment with the Music Lab. So if you want to have your voice heard, text music to 559 or check out on the Rover website. I just think for me, it's a little bit kind of, meh.
0: Yeah, but you know...
1: Simon, we're all allowed different opinions.
0: Okay. So what can I do then? Because I'm backing myself on this, Amy.
3: Yeah.
0: What can I do? Because the people will decide. So how
3: yes.
0: do we, can we, if we say 500 texts, and if more than 300 of them say yes, add it, then what, then would you look at that?
3: I mean, we'd discuss it. The problem, the other problem though,
0: it's a
3: we
0: good
3: have
0: chat,
3: is
0: this. I love this chat.
3: Teddy has another single that he's working on as well. So that's the other problem is
0: he's got so much music.
3: Yeah, he's
1: you're
3: got
1: sort
3: some
1: of barking up the wrong tree a bit. You need to be going straight to Teddy Swims and say, look, your management yeah. ain't your management ain't nothing. Get me on. I'm Simon Barnett. I'll sort you out. Instead of hassling poor old Amy over here.
0: No, it's a good chat because music's integral to this station,
3: yes.
0: and you know that.
3: Yeah.
0: Everybody has a say in it.
3: Yeah.
0: But you look at those texts, go through them, Amy. There's hundreds of them.
1: Especially that one that says, I agree with Amy. It's a bit of a downer.
0: Well,
3: I love that.
0: Okay, so I'm working on it. I'm working on it, peeps. It's called Need You More. Oh, Amy, come on.
4: It's gonna be a time when you need space.
0: Oh, stop it, Teddy. You're killing me. 17 past 7. This is More.
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11: This is More 720. Thank you so much for all the feedback on that song. It's crazy. So we've just been with Amy. We might put it on, get it tested, do what we do.
12: Get it tested.
11: No, not get Amy tested. Right, get Amy tested.
12: Yes, see what is. The results come back with.
13: Yep. Put her out to pasture.
12: And all going to plan.
11: I'd like to see that test. Coming next, are you happy in your place of work? We'll explain all.

0: This is More FM, Olivia Dean and Nice to Each Other. It's 7:23. Very good morning to you. My life in a ghetto black. This is also a great song.
1: I actually love music. Hey?
2: How's this for a work pick? Do you know Jack Daniels? Employees receive a free bottle of whiskey on the first Friday of every month as part of like a bit of a work perk thing they've got going on. And that has been going on there for decades.
0: Every worker at?
2: Jack Daniels.
0: And every single worker?
2: Gets a free bottle the first Friday of every month. They must have one heck of a Friday night.
0: That's a work perk. So it does. There's no distinguishing between sort of the senior level management and junior. Everybody, first Friday of every month?
2: By the looks of it, yeah.
0: Great.
2: Everyone involved.
0: They'd be all shickered by the end of the day.
2: Maybe a quick text poll. Do you have anything at your workplace that, you know, a little bit like that? We can be lucky here sometimes. You know, there are bags of chips that often appear.
0: Yeah, we used to actually, and this was a funny thing with changing times. This is before your time, Speedy and Bondi. You used to get a free Listener magazine. Every staff member got a free Listener magazine. And then they put a memo out saying, sorry, guys, times are tough.
2: Gosh, you would have been hard. Devastated.
0: Here's your Christmas card. And yet, well, it wasn't even so much the Listener magazine. It was the fact that you got something. But they also used to do every Friday, they would have, and I guess the sales reps used to do this, they'd go to clients, let's say Harvey Norman, and you'd get a watch. And then every Friday, there'd be a watch or a sort of a set of earbuds or something like that. And you'd play games with the staff every Friday and somebody would win all these things.
1: Yeah, good.
0: That's gone too.
2: They've definitely, a lot of places have really tightened up on that. I remember my brother's old workplace, they used to have free morning teas every Friday.
0: Yeah.
2: And it was like full morning teas, you know? And the company would put it on. It'd be scones and cream and all the bells and whistles. Gone. Some of the times.
0: And that's it. I think a lot of businesses just hemorrhaging money in the last few years since COVID, and they just can't afford to do that.
1: Yeah. We had friends, they worked or still work at Queen Anne Chocolates, and all the ones that aren't 100%, you know, there might be a wee nick out of the side of the chocolate fish or something. Same again, every Friday, the staff are allowed to take them home and it gets divvied up. And I was like, how cool is that? Because it's like they can't sell it, so they might as well benefit the staff. I was like, what a great perk.
0: Text us to 559. What perks do you have at your work? Just quick, we've only got 60 seconds on this, but this text is...
1: Oh, no.
0: Years ago, we worked at... this particular woman worked at Johnson & Johnson, and they used to get free sanitary products every month. Mm. So that's a pretty good perk, isn't it?
1: It's so money, expensive. Isn't it?
0: Yeah. They've just recently stopped that, though.
2: Apparently with Jack Daniels as well, the Jack Daniels factory, there's a few texts coming in saying this is in a dry county in the States, meaning that you can't actually, like, because of prohibition of alcohol, it's still sort of that way.
0: Do they still have prohibition in some states?
2: In that county.
0: Really?
2: So they can't, but they have a special license that they can produce it and sell it from there within the factory. But then in terms of off-site, it's a whole different kettle of fish.
1: Oh, my God.
0: So it's kind of like they're bootlegging from their own company.
2: Yeah.
0: That's fantastic. West Gold Butter here. We get free butter. I get a free wine allocation every month from my place of work. Trace says we get I get 3 pairs of free shoes a year. That's a good perk.
1: How good's that? Where would you like to work, Si, in terms of a free perk? Like, get a free Bible once a month? Or like, is there something that you're really into that would be a cool perk?
0: I honestly, with all my heart, I mean this, I would not rather be in any place of work than where I am right now at this very moment in time, truth.
2: I'd go somewhere that could give me, like, heaps of free travel.
1: Oh, that'd be good.
0: Did you hear what I just said? You could reciprocate that.
1: Yeah, free travel sounds good, actually.
0: What the hell?
2: And, like, first class.
1: Ooh,
2: that would be great.
1: Kick your legs up, son.
2: But yeah, I mean, he's not too bad either, I suppose.
1: Show about the workmates, me, right?
0: Well, that's the last time I pour my heart out for you people.
1: Go play some Teddy Swims.
0: Yeah. 7:28, great to have you along. This is More FM, news and sport coming in a couple of moments. After 7:30, I was talking with a guy who's in a flat. He's in a flat with 4 guys, and every Friday night they have a few drinks, quite a few boil accounts, and they play this game. I want to play it with you guys. And you at home.
2: It's not spin the bottle, is it?
1: Oh, jeez.
0: Well, you said you didn't want to work here, so loosen that belt, Speedy.
1: Hey!
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0: natural. 91. Straight in the tank.
1: Oh my gosh, that is brilliant.
2: Wow.
0: For my second finger, I am choosing very specific, the Puhoi Valley caramel white chocolate flavoured milk.
2: Delicious.
3: Okay, wow. This wouldn't you wouldn't want to get those hoses mixed up.
0: My third finger is the middle finger is
3: Vosto.
0: Yeah. I'd go for some like top shelf bubbles, top shelf champagne. Just be able to whip that out at parties.
1: Darn, that's a great idea.
0: Number four, I've gone practical again, olive oil for cooking and stuff, and really expensive at the supermarket.
2: Wow.
0: And then on the pinky finger, a very dainty gin and tonic.
3: And that would be your priority finger, would it? Or no real order?
0: The priority one would be the petrol at the moment, wouldn't it?
3: Well, that's okay. That is actually very thoughtful, Speed.
1: Well, mine really suck after that. Do you want a raspberry Coke?
3: No, that's really thoughtful. I'd see. It's interesting how your brain works. I didn't even think about practical.
1: Yes, well done.
3: But that's probably you. You know, I'm sort of more joyous guy than you.
1: Yeah.
3: So okay, that's good. What about you, Amy?
4: I've done a similar route to Speedy in that it's not all stuff that I can consume. Yes. Number one though is water. Number two, I've gone orange juice. I love orange juice.
3: Do you?
4: Yeah, so we're putting that number two.
1: Is that pulpy or non-pulpy?
4: Non-pulpy.
0: Okay. Well, pulpy could get stuck in your finger.
4: True,
0: it?
4: Yes. Yeah,
0: pick
4: good
0: that
4: point.
0: Out your nails.
4: Yeah.
1: Tropical or orange mango?
4: No, just straight orange, just
1: right,
4: normal.
1: Okay, fine. Gosh, don't get all grumpy with me.
4: Okay. Number three, bit rogue, but sunscreen. Because the sunscreen I put on my face is very expensive.
3: What do you use?
4: La Roche-Posay.
3: Same as Will Jordan, the All Black fullback.
4: Yeah, well, do you know? So yeah, I would have that. Third, fourth.
3: These are good.
4: Petrol as nice. Well. And then actually same five, a G&T.
0: Oh, cheers,
4: yeah,
0: Amy.
4: Yeah, wow. Yeah, cheers.
0: Cheers to us.
3: Well, then that's excellent thoughtfulness again, a sunscreen, because it's technically liquid.
4: Yeah.
3: Now I feel a little bit superficial. Because
1: welcome
3: I'm
1: to the club, buddy.
3: Yeah.
2: I don't want to be in your club. I definitely don't want to be in your club.
1: We can have a party together.
0: Amy and I are filling our cars up and then going to have a G&T somewhere.
1: Oh, I hope you've got tomato sauce as one of yours.
3: Yeah, oh, no. So mine, finger five, raspberry and Coke.
1: Yes, boy.
3: Finger four, tomato juice, spiced.
1: Oh, yeah.
3: Finger three, Pinot Noir. See, I've got, finger two, Coke Zero. And my finger one is actually exceptionally boring, but 80% of our bodies are made of it, so you'd be stuffed without it. And I don't think any of you guys said it. Water.
0: Yeah. Amy said that.
4: My number one. That's okay.
1: I said sparkling water and normal water.
3: No, sparkling's not the same. So they are our five fingers. Well, I have to say, you and I didn't win that. I think you two between the two, that's really thoughtful.
0: Tex here saying, very surprising, Simon. I thought self-tan would have been your number one.
3: No, not self-tan. Yes. This text here says, diesel, fifth finger. 98 petrol, fourth finger. Dr. Pepper, third finger. Beer. And water number one. There's actually a few people saying water number one. Give us a quick text to 559. If your five fingers could dispense liquids, what would you choose? 18 to 8 at More FM.
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6: There are some really, really good suggestions coming in here. If your five fingers could dispense liquid, what would they be? Speedy went real practical, so did Amy, which is actually pretty sensible. Donna says filtered water, number one, Pellegrino sparkling water, number two, pure cherry juice, number three, organic kombucha, number four, and an organic double shot coffee, number five. Pretty nice. Pretty nice.
7: Sam's text as well. Petrol, water, Central Otago Pinot Noir, coffee and tea. I'd be a happy girl.
6: Oh, yeah. Central Otago Pinot, good choice. Good on you. Rachel's on the line. Hi, Rach.
8: Morning, guys.
6: Morning. So interested in your five fingers.
8: Are you?
6: Sorry.
7: Yeah, send pics.
8: One has a ring on it, Simon.
6: Sorry, you know what I mean. What are your five fingers dispensing?
7: How often do you get told that at 7:45, especially on a Thursday morning, Rachel?
8: Not very often.
7: No,
8: not very often at all.
6: Sorry, Rachel. You know what I mean. Now, interested in what your fingers dispense?
8: So number one would have to be like liquid or melted gold, because then I think you've got like the world's your oyster, isn't it?
7: Slow clap, Rachel. Oh. Right there, you've cleared the field with everything.
6: Like molten gold, liquid gold.
7: Why didn't I think of that?
6: Oh, so I thought when you said liquid
8: gold.
6: Oh, right. Yeah, okay. Who was the guy that turned everything that he touched turned to gold? What was that guy's name? You remember him?
7: No.
6: Anyway, good. That's number one. Number two?
8: Number two, 95 petrol at the moment.
6: Yeah. Yeah.
8: Number three, Jules Taylor Sav.
7: Great.
6: Oh, you like a Savion? Okay, good.
8: Yeah. Number four, raspberry and Coke.
6: Oh, that was
8: and
6: my number four.
8: Number five, water.
6: And number five, water.
8: Yeah.
6: And so, okay, water, but your number one is liquid molten gold. That's a really good thought. Okay.
8: Yep.
6: Keep your five fingers. You've done well there, Rachel. Well played. Thank you so much for calling in.
8: Thanks, Rachel.
7: I love this text as well. The number one is cheese sauce. And then petrol, liquid gold, water. My mum's homemade mayonnaise.
6: Number one on this person's hit list, perfume out of my main finger.
7: Oh, yeah, just a wee ch-ch.
6: Yeah, that'd be nice. What is this? What would you reckon this is? Printer ink would be my top finger.
7: Like ink for your printer.
6: Yeah, but why would that be a priority?
7: It's expensive. It's real expensive now.
6: I suppose that's true. Midas, I was going to say Medusa, I knew it started with them. Midas, you did not hear that story.
7: Oh, Midas Touch.
6: Yeah, that's where the Midas Touch comes from. Have you never heard that story?
7: I thought you meant like an actual guy, and I was getting a bit confused.
6: No, Midas Touch, everything he touched. So he was asked, if you have one wish, what you want it to be? And he said, I want everything I touch to turn to gold.
7: Stupid wish, not practical.
6: Well, exactly. He goes for a toilet, touches his pecker, it's golden.
7: Yeah.
6: It's golden.
7: Having a bit of snuggly buggly, boom, statue. You know, gotta think these things through.
6: To be fair, some would say they have a golden pecker. Coming next, the pop quiz, 0800 More FM. If you'd like to play, phones are open. $1,000 next at More.

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0: Natalie is on the line from Odifero. Hello, Natalie.
2: Good morning.
0: How are you?
2: Oh, a bit nervous now.
0: Nah,
3: you've got
0: just
3: this.
0: Us. Yeah, just us. Are you dropping your 5 children off to school?
2: Yes, just about 2 years.
3: Well, do you have a school bus? What are you rocking with you to get 5 kids there?
2: Oh, I've got a Prado, so I can fit them all in.
3: Oh, yep.
0: That's a big brood. What ages are they?
2: Youngest is 10, oldest is 17.
0: Wow, you were pretty much pregnant for 5 years. Go you. You're a hero. And are you a farmer?
2: Yes. Yep. Just dried off all the cows and then hopefully have a little breakaway. So if we win some money, that'd be lovely.
0: Outstanding. Oh, nice. Well, let's hope you do, Natalie. You sound fantastic. And, man, you deserve it. Right. You're good to go?
2: Oh, I'm ready.
0: Come on, Nat. It's just us. Don't be nervous. We'll help you along as much as we can. 60 seconds, 10 questions, $1,000. Hopefully at the end of it, your time starts now. Cappuccino, flat white and lattes are types of what?
2: Coffee.
0: Yes, the Hurricanes and Highlanders will play in what city tomorrow night?
2: Christchurch?
0: Nope.
2: Dunedin? Nope. Wellington?
0: Yes, Wellington's, Hamilton, Wellington's right. Which airline announced new flights to Singapore, Tokyo and Perth yesterday?
2: In New Zealand?
0: Yes, Chris Hemsworth played what Marvel character?
2: With the Hulk?
0: No, with the hammer.
2: Thor?
0: Yes, Gemini is an AI tool made by what company?
2: Pass.
0: Amy Poehler played Leslie Knope in what sitcom?
2: Pass.
0: Name the Kiwi basketballer who plays for the Houston Rockets.
2: Pass.
0: Greta Gerwig directed what movie based on a popular toy?
2: Pass.
0: Who is currently the most streamed artist on Spotify?
2: Taylor Swift?
0: No. Beliebers?
2: Madonna? Pass.
0: Oh. Man, I'm sorry.
3: Strong start, then a couple of curly ones. Gemini is an AI tool.
0: Yeah.
3: Number 5, Gemini is an AI tool made by Google. Question number 6, Amy Poehler played Leslie Knope on Parks and Rec. Number 7, the Kiwi basketballer who plays for the Houston Rockets, that's Stephen Adams. Greta Gerwig directed the movie based on what popular toy? Barbie. And then number 9, the most streamed artist on Spotify at the moment following his Coachella set is still Justin Bieber.
2: Okay.
0: Natalie, tough day.
2: Tricky one.
0: No, don't apologise. You actually started off with a hiss and a roar. It can get really tense when you miss a couple, but you were great to talk to, Natalie. Thank you for chatting with us.
2: Oh, thank you so much.
0: Go well. 5 minutes away from 8. After 8 o'clock, Lana is going to join us on the show, talking about where we're at with his ankle.
3: Yeah, she had a rough night last night with her being a bit sore and up and down.
0: Yeah.
3: But so I think she's going to be coming to us live from her bed, so at least she'll be comfortable.
0: We will play Therapy Thursday with Lana, and we'll explain all after Pink, Perfect, and More FM. Maybe.

0: This is More FM Pink and Perfect. A couple of minutes away from 8. Hope you're having a nice morning. I'm flipping starving. I can eat my left leg at the moment for some reason. I'm hungry as. Anyway, that's just my problems. Coming up after 8 o'clock, Lana's going to join us on the show for Therapy Thursday.
1: Yeah, we thought sort of in honour of and to pay tribute to while she is with us. You know, she's not, make it sound like she's passed away.
0: You certainly
1: she hasn't.
0: Do.
1: We're going to do Broken Bone edition of Therapy Thursday. But before that, we should just probably check in with her and see how she's been going the last couple of days.
0: Yes, we'll get the update. Does she need surgery? Clearly, she's not going to be doing the Five concert on Monday. We do have your Five tickets after 8:30 this
1: actually,
0: morning.
1: Actually, on that,
0: yeah,
1: I don't know how this has happened. Bosto, you know Bosto.
0: I do, only too well.
1: Now, everything we know about Bosto, does he strike you as the type of guy who would have a friend who's a DJ?
0: Bosto?
1: Yeah.
0: Well, no.
1: Because it turns out Bosto's actually like real good mates with General Lee, who's like a full proper DJ.
0: From George FM?
1: Yeah, and he's like one of New Zealand's most popular DJs. He's going to be filling the breach for Lana on Monday night. But him and Bosto are like mates.
0: Hang on.
1: How does that work?
0: I'll tell you how it works. George FM is in our stable of radio stations, isn't it? So Bosto's the boss, right?
1: Yeah.
0: It's just a blackmail deal.
1: Oh, yes.
0: That's how it's worked.
1: Right. That's how they got you to come home, isn't it?
0: Do it, or there's no pay. That's how he got General Lee. So, yeah, so General Lee is going to be taking care of the Five concert in Monday at Trust Arena. But Lana, coming up in a couple of moments at More.
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13: 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Environmental group Save Our Spring says mining company Siren Gold has had its application to mine at Sam's Creek declined. They say New Zealand Petroleum and Minerals, ruled by the Australian company, did not reach the necessary threshold of proof. And Stokes New World Supermarket is paying tribute to a long-serving staff member who recently died. Owner-operator Brendan Ray says with the blessing of her family, they're placing some of Diane Hobson's ashes in the foundations of their new store.
2: With Bowater Toyota, Nelson, Richmond and Motueka going the extra mile.
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14: Morning, Glenn here with the latest at 8. The Breast Cancer Foundation's major fundraiser, Pink Ribbon Breakfasts, are being held around the country today. CEO Aileen Rayner saying around 100 MPs and sector staff are holding one at Parliament this morning.
15: Which is a fantastic opportunity for us to put breast cancer high on the agenda for the election this year.
14: Police are appealing for the mother of a baby found dead in Blenheim on Tuesday to get in touch. The infant was discovered on the side of a road. Police say they're concerned about the welfare of the baby's mother and wider family. A bill to legally define gender as man and woman will go to Select Committee after passing its first reading in Parliament. It was put forward by New Zealand First MP Jenny Marcroft. A report from Immigration NZ has found most refugees are settling well here, but around 78% are struggling to find work. Andrew from Refugee Migrant Services says they face quite a few roadblocks.
3: The key issues for them were having no work experience in New Zealand, those English skills, and then no New Zealand qualifications.
14: Overseas, Ebola continues to spread in the Democratic Republic of Congo. About 139 people have died so far. And the US has indicted former Cuban leader Raul Castro over the shooting down of two civilian planes more than 30 years ago.
7: Sport.
16: Oh, chopped on straight away. Picks up the inside edge.
14: Simon Dool there from Sky Sport. Our White Ferns off to the worst possible start in the first T20 Cricket International in England this morning. Georgia Plimmer out on the very first ball, a royal duck. We eventually made 136 for 7. England on 78 for 3 after 12 overs, needing just over a runner ball to win. And a rugby with shift 4 after 7 weeks out with a calf injury. Will Jordan is back for the Crusaders. The All Black star starts at fullback against the Chiefs at a sold-out stadium in Christchurch tomorrow night. Shea Fihaki also back from injury on the right wing.
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14: 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Warning, showroom may cause sudden redecorating urges. Could be fine at times. It's a mostly cloudy one all day today and got some showers late tonight. Light northwesters and a high of 17 degrees and down to 12. Tomorrow, light morning rain, then it should clear through the day, a high of 16. Fine and cloudy Saturday.
2: With Jenny and Holmes, Nelson Bays, supporting the community and building homes for locals for over 25 years. 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

0: tune. That is such a great track. Post Malone, Circles. Hundreds of people texting Post to 559 because More FM's got your Double Pass to Seven concert here October 21. Now, on Saturday, it feels like a lifetime ago, but it was just last Saturday, Lana, our Lana, was playing rugby and ended up breaking her ankle. So she's been at home this week in a great deal of discomfort. And she joins us now. Hey, Lance.
1: Hi, guys.
0: Oh,
1: hello.
0: You little poppet. How are you?
1: A mixture of lonely, sad and sore. But yeah, I can pretend to be happy if that makes you feel better.
0: No, we don't do pretending here, you poor soul. So now, yesterday you were back at the hospital, but it you may not need surgery now?
1: Yeah, what is today? No, I think it was... Oh, God, see, this is the problem when you don't come to work.
0: Yeah.
1: You lose track of days.
0: It's Thursday.
1: Yeah, I have to wait till next Tuesday. The swelling is... What happened was I fractured one bone and I believe I've twisted another. And so they're a little concerned with the twisted one that it could pop out of the socket once the swelling's down. But so I kind of have to wait for the swelling to come down before they can tell us that'll happen. That's basically layman's terms if they think it'll need surgery.
0: And so you had to go back into hospital yesterday to cut the cast off because you're swelling up.
1: We had to cut more of it off because I was getting like these pressure sores, which I had been talking about earlier, saying, these guys, this really hurts, but I think they just thought I met my ankle. But I was like, no, like the bottom of my foot. I've got quite a wide womanly foot, like a lot of your daughters.
0: Yes.
1: We call them elegant wide woman foot syndrome.
0: Do we?
1: Well, that's what we do from now.
0: Yes, because I normally just call them a hoof.
1: Yeah, I believe I've heard you call them like an Amazonian hoof, and that's what I also have.
0: With a very gentle manner. Oh, you poor thing. So now you've been spotted out. Were you at a mall yesterday shopping for wheelchairs? What was going on there?
1: Guys, it's amazing the way you change your thinking for accessibility, you know, and admittedly, I'm embarrassed to admit this, I have never given it a heck of a lot of thought. Mm. I obviously don't use disabled toilets or car parks, so that are not for me, but I've never thought about the places that have really good ones or the places that have really good ramps
0: until
1: the last 3 or 4 days. And so Katie found a good mall that would let you rent for free a wheelchair. Because turns out crutches are actually really hard when your foot is sore.
0: Yeah.
1: They're always fun when I was a kid and I used someone else's.
0: Yeah.
1: But they're not, like, I can't even get very far on them without sort of knocking something or just about falling over. So we found a mall that had a really good free wheelchair. And so that was my outing for the day. And I got home and pretty much slept for 5 hours. I was that exhausted.
0: This is just not, I'm not laughing at you, I'm laughing with you, but it is kind of funny that you were having an outing, like a day out in your minivan and going around in your wheelchair. I'm not saying it's your future, but it's your future.
1: I know. And today Katie's been looking up, she said she woke me up this morning very excited because she said, I've found a place we can rent the wheelchair for a day. And we're like,
0: it's so funny. Maybe tomorrow's visit will be the gardens and then dinner time at 4:30, sucking your dinner up through a straw.
1: Yeah. I'm waiting for some washed up 90s TV star to turn up and do karaoke. I was wondering if you're free.
0: I know just the guy.
2: Yes.
0: I know just the guy, Lana. Oh, man, it's so nice to hear your voice, though. You are really missed. And now, I don't want to open old wounds, metaphorically and literally, but are you okay to play Therapy Thursday with us next?
1: Yeah, that's probably exactly what I need right now. You're not opening old wounds. It's gaping open and you're just, it's still fresh. So
0: great. Great. Hang on there, Lance. So nice to hear your voice. 8:13. 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We'll have Therapy Thursday right after this.
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0: It is 8.16. Nice to have you with us this morning. Time for Therapy Thursday, and of course, Lana's joining us.
16: Yes.
0: And we sort of, unfortunately, we know about how you hurt your ankle there, Lana, but would you like to add anything further? Why can't I hear Lana? Are you there, Lana? We're trying a technical breakthrough here. No, we're going back to the old way. Are you there, Lana?
16: Are there. Lana's put us on hold on her phone, which is that beeping you're hearing.
0: That's what you do with friends. Well, perhaps we'll start with Therapy Thursday with you, Bondi, about broken bones. And by the way, if you're listening to this and you've got some trauma and you'd like to share it with us, 0800 More FM is our phone number if you've got some trauma in regards to broken bones.
17: Okay. My name's Bondi.
16: Hi, Bondi. Bondi. How are you doing?
17: Hi. Good. Reliving a traumatic episode. Growing up as young children, we went to our neighbour's house because they were rich and they had a trampoline and we were allowed to bounce on it because we were good kids and they were great neighbours. And there was no netting on the side because it was an old school one. And when it was my turn to bounce, the older brother that I have and the next door neighbour thought it would be a good idea when I bounced up and was flying up into the air, they lifted up the trampoline onto like a 30 degree angle. So when I came back down, I landed on the trampoline.
0: Oh, and you boinged off on an angle.
17: I went boing into the side of the concrete brick house and then slid down into the garden. And for the next 24 hours, I complained about my arm. And Mum's like, you'll be fine, you'll be fine. Yeah. Oh, suppose I better take you to the doctor. And that's how I broke my arm growing up in Oamaru.
0: Oh, I'm sorry to hear that, Bondi.
17: Yeah.
0: Thank you for sharing.
16: The poor house. The house is Therapy Thursday with the time that Bondi flew into it.
0: That poor weatherboard home. I'm really sorry to hear that. I'm sorry.
16: Yeah, sorry, I shouldn't be making light of that. Hey, Simon, what about you?
18: Yeah.
0: Hi, Team Simon here.
16: Hey, Simon. Hi, thanks Simon. For sharing.
0: Thanks for having me. So my mum, I don't want to open old wounds with mum either, but she was married to a farmer who was a little bit singers, and I was a real liability on the farm. I'm not naturally a man's man in that regard. Can't do anything masculine really like that. But
18: shock horror.
0: One day I offered to plough the plough the paddock. So I got out on his big cab tractor. It's really huge. He showed me the dual braking system and I was fine.
18: Nice.
0: And I was doing one row and then I dropped the plough furrow. It unfortunately got caught in the fence, the electric fence. And then as I took off with the tractor, it pulled the whole fence out of the for about 2 kilometres. I pulled all the wire fencing out. And I was feeling rather sheepish about that, appropriate term. And so I stopped the tractor because I thought, what have I done here? And I decided to get out of the cab. And this was 3 steps up to the cab. It's a huge tractor.
17: Yeah.
0: I used to wear about 6 bracelets on my wrist.
17: Yeah.
0: And I jumped out of the cab. And unfortunately, as I launched myself from the top of the cab, my bracelets got caught in the door handle, and I was actually hanging from the door handle by my wrist and snapped my scaphoid bone, which is the smallest bone in your body. And it was agony. And then I had to somehow unhook my wrist from the door handle and get to the ground.
17: While you're dangling.
0: I was dangling. Everything was dangling, actually. And then I walked back to the farmhouse trying to get some sympathy from Mum, holding my arm because I'd snapped my wrist. And I went over a fence that was still electrified. So I was basically stuck, my left hand was being electrocuted, the voltage was coursing through my veins, through my broken wrist, and I was stuck there until I was just basically a pool of water on the ground.
16: That's deeply traumatic.
17: Oh no.
0: So that's my experience.
16: Hi guys, my name's Speedy.
0: Hi Speedy.
16: I actually have never broken a bone, but I do have a story I'd like to share that's come through on a text machine briefly. It says, when I was 10, I broke my thumb picking up a tennis ball. This is deeply traumatic to me because it's the only bone I've ever broken, and it's such a bad story.
17: True story.
15: Oh my gosh.
0: If you would like to take part in Therapy Thursday, give us a quick call, 0800 More FM, and share with the group. 8:21, this is More FM.

0: This is More FM, Miles Smith and Stay If You Want to Dance. I think, through the wonders of modern technology, we may in fact have Lana back with us. Hi, Lance.
1: Hello.
0: Oh, yay, there you are.
1: Oh, I've just been sitting on hold. This is what it's like on the other side, eh?
2: Well, something weird happened there, Lana, because you put us on hold as well. So we were sort of having like a hold-off, but we've reunited now at last, and I love
1: think
2: it.
1: Mutually, we should just blame Tramadol.
0: Yeah, you poor soul. You might have heard a couple of these trauma stories coming through about breakages. Listen to this one. Hi, guys. My son broke my tailbone when I gave birth to him.
1: Jesus. Oh.
0: Can you imagine? You poor soul.
1: Oh.
0: I know. My son broke both his arms and both his legs in one accident.
2: No. Oh.
0: How on earth do you cope with that?
1: You're just effectively like a nugget, aren't you?
0: You are. You're just exactly. You're a torso. Now, Marie is on the line. Hello, Marie.
3: Hi, Simon.
0: How are you going?
3: Good, thank you.
0: Good. So, welcome to the group. Please share.
3: Thank you, Simon. So, I've come to therapy today. I had an incident at the end of January last year. My husband and parents were actually out of town, and I was managing the children here. Went to go and collect a son from the cricket nets just up the road, and I came off awkwardly from our small decking at the porch, went down and did my ankle, but I crawled to the car and went down and got my son from the nets and got back home and called in my brother, who was meant to be coming to have dinner with us that night and introduce us to his new lady. So they turned up, and long story short, that she ended up taking me to the hospital and experiencing me on the green whistle for 4 hours up there whilst they assessed and found out I'd broken 4 bones on that ankle.
0: Oh.
3: Fast forward to 4 days later, and I'm at home on the couch still, you know, trying to master my crutches, and decided, and this is for your ears, Simon, I needed to use the bathroom. So
0: thank you.
3: I went up the hallway on my crutches, and 1 foot obviously at right angles, and the other one using to propel through. And as I did so, I actually managed to connect with my crutches and kicked my good foot into it.
0: Oh.
3: Had a couple of toes then that were going east and west, and returned to A&E for the same triage nurse, the same x-ray technician, the same doctors on duty for 2 broken toes on my second foot.
0: On your second foot,
2: is Marie.
3: So ended up on the couch for a couple of weeks, not really being able to do anything.
0: Oh, my goodness.
2: You just spent that to the loyalty card for A&E, didn't you?
3: They did tell me they'd never seen anything like that happen before, so that, you know, made me feel really good.
0: What a crazy story. Marie, thank you for sharing with the group. I hope you can now recover from your trauma.
3: Thank you very much.
0: Have a great day. There are so many broken bone stories, it's actually impressive. Hannah says, guys, I broke my eye socket, my cheekbone, my jaw, and my nose, all in one go.
2: Ooh, yuck.
0: And
2: this thought of it just sends shivers up my spine.
0: I know, and who would have kids? This one, he says, my son broke both his legs in November last year. He just got out of the cast, and that week, he broke his elbow.
2: Oh.
0: Painful.
4: Go.
2: Make it stop. Cotton wool for everyone. I don't want anyone leaving there. Wherever you are right now, don't move.
0: Oh, my gosh. I get trauma even hearing that stuff. And then I met a guy yesterday who's 45 years old, never broken anything in his life.
2: Yeah. Good on him.
0: 8:28. 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

0: This is more FM, Mark Ronson, Bruno Mars, Uptown Funk, just gone 8:30. Just super quick to finish the Therapy Thursday and the broken bones. It is amazing how many parents are texting in with their kids have caused them this incredible angst.
1: Yes.
0: And I remember when we went to a movie called Kung Fu Fighting, and we played Kung Fu when we got home, and I karate kicked David, oh, no. My mate.
1: Oh, bro, you were going to say one of your daughters. I was like, where is this going?
0: I karate kicked David and I heard him yell and he screamed in pain and he said, you've broken my arm. I said, no, I haven't. You won't. And then I did, which every amateur doctor across New Zealand does. I said, can you wiggle your fingers? He wiggled his fingers. I said,
2: you're right as rain.
0: Right as rain. Get in the goal. We're going to the park to play football. So he got in the goal. He was diving all over the ground saying he was sore. As I said, you'll be fine. It's just bruised. And the next morning he turns up to school, full cast from wrist to shoulder. I was quite proud of myself with my kick. That's all I could think about. Maybe I'm a karate guy.
1: Yeah, didn't know your own strength.
0: Exactly. 8:30. Hey, super quick. If you've got family in Oz and you want to get them home, Big Ben Pies are on a mission to reconnect loved ones from across the Tasman by bringing your friends and family home from Australia for a long overdue reunion with Big Ben. That's the thing, is if you want to be mission ready, all you have to do is text the word PIE to 559, PIE to 559, or jump on the Rover app, get all the details, and they can bring your family home so you can reconnect rather than a texting relationship or a phone call relationship.
1: Yeah.
0: Cool prize, eh?
1: Nothing beats in person, right?
0: 100%. So a big thank you to the team at Big Ben on a mission. So whether you're on the tools or on the go, Big Ben keeps your mission fed. News and sport coming next.
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14: 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My Places is aimed at supporting local businesses and encouraging people to get out and enjoy local places at a quieter time of the year for the visitor industry. And if you're heading to the West Coast over the next few weeks, there will be more delays on the other side of Murchison. Strengthening work starts on Monday on O'Sutherland's Bridge at the start of the Buller Gorge Road.
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2: Morning, Glenn here with the latest at 8.30. Pink ribbon breakfasts are being held around the country this morning, raising money for the Breast Cancer Foundation. 1 in 10 Kiwi women are diagnosed with it. Spokesperson Aileen Rayner grateful for any support.
15: It's a tough environment out there for charities. It's a tough environment for households, and it's tough for women experiencing breast cancer.
2: Police are very concerned about the welfare of a woman whose baby was found dead on the side of a road in Blenheim this week. The discovery was made by a machinery operator Tuesday afternoon. A 20-year-old who died in Dunedin who suffered long-term medical issues had been demanding medication from doctors. A coronial report found Winter Horrell injected herself with diluted tramadol, which blocked blood flow. Neither she or her partner knew that could be lethal. Weather watches for the central and lower South Island today. Strong wind watches covering the Canterbury High Country, basically all the way down to Stewart Island. A heavy rain watch for parts of the west coast. And one of music's biggest names is heading to New Zealand. It's Post Malone playing Auckland's Go Media Stadium Wednesday, the 21st of October this year, as part of his Big Ass World Tour. Tickets go on sale next week.
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2: And all the details you need at morefm.rover.nz. In sport, our White Ferns have been outplayed in the first T20 Cricket International against England, losing by 7 wickets. We made 136 for 7. Sophie Devine, top scorer with 45. The hosts got the runs with 16 balls to spare, just 3 wickets down. And our Breakers have signed a World Cup winning coach for the next 2 Aussie basketball seasons. 67-year-old Canadian head coach Gordon Herbert led Germany to gold in 2023.
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2: More FM weather with Hubbers. Warning, showroom may cause sudden redecorating urges. Could be fine at times. It's a mostly cloudy one all day today and got some showers late tonight. Light northwesters and a high of 17 degrees and down to 12. Tomorrow, light morning rain, then it should clear through the day, a high of 16. Fine and cloudy Saturday.
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0: 21 to 9, you're feeling anxious, a bit overwhelmed with COVID, you've got a toddler under 2, and you go,

0: This is More FM. Well, you know, along the journey of life, we all have sort of interesting ideas. Oh, I'd love to do this. I'd love to do that. Well, Shosanna Shand had a pretty crazy idea at one point in her life, but the difference between Shosanna and a lot of us is she's followed through. She joins us to talk about this. Shosanna, I hope I'm saying your name correctly. Welcome.
1: Thank you. Yeah, it actually is. Not many people get it right.
0: Perfect. Perfect. So can I ask, first of all, how old are you?
1: I'm 28 currently.
0: I thought that was the case. But this journey for you started, what, 5 years ago?
1: Tramping with kids. So when my oldest was 2, he's now 7 or 18 months, I started getting back into tramping again. But I've been tramping since I was getting carried myself.
0: Right.
2: Really? Wow.
0: So I'll summarize this and then you can talk about it. It basically suffered from anxiety, depression. You had an unplanned toddler in tow and you go, I'm going to camp my way around New Zealand.
1: Yeah, that's basically it.
0: Why?
1: It was just after COVID lockdown. We had been shut up for however many weeks and I just wanted to get out and do something. So that's what we did. I was just recovering from life and needed something to do. And it was the best thing I did, I think.
0: How do you do that with your young ones?
2: Yeah.
1: Well, I carry my toddler in a front pack and then my older one walks now. So he's 7 and he walks independently. And it's a bit of a juggle. I feel like a pack horse, but you got to do what you got to be able to do the things you want to do.
2: Yeah. For a lot of parents, I mean, getting the kids from the car to the mall supermarket is enough of a mission. You know, walking a couple hundred metres. If you've been walking for most of your life, your kids probably just have it built into them. But like, how do you suggest people can get their own kids more interested in the outdoors?
1: Yeah, people always want to know this. And I mean, the best thing to do is to start. So I just tell people, like, just start getting outdoors. The best thing is finding good outdoor gear, like clothing that's waterproof and warm in winter helps significantly with getting outdoors, because if you don't have the right gear, it does hinder you getting outside in winter. Summer, not so much. But just starting is the hardest thing. And I mean, I've been tramping my whole life, so I have a background in it. But if you are new to tramping,

0: sure exactly where you would start, but you have to start somewhere.
1: What about money? How do you fund this?
0: Well, I mean, walking is free, unless you're doing some of the great walks. They are so expensive.
1: Yeah.
0: I'm a photographer, so I take photos of people, and I have now turned to content creating, because I share all my stuff on social media. I've turned content creating into income for me.
1: Wow. So you're one of the people I would describe as a free spirit.
0: Yeah, I'm not very good at sitting still, but I mean, I've got ADHD. I got diagnosed with that last year. It made a lot of sense because just kind of that's how I live my life, spontaneity.
1: Right. And what do you do? I'm sort of nervous to even ask you this question, but for most of us, it would be pretty nerve-wracking camping under the stars with kids on your own. Do you ever have fears, like, you know, just obviously the ones I'm thinking about, you know, being attacked or anything?
0: Not so much. I mean, I've got a wild imagination and I've always had a slight fear of wild pigs, but not so much getting attacked, but I have been scared of the dark and I am still scared of the dark. So if I'm out tramping in the bush and there is no one else in the hut or we're tenting by ourselves, I will not go outside when it's dark. If I need to pee, I'll hold it in all night. And sometimes it's actually awful, but we still get out and do it, and I don't regret doing it.
1: That is so cute for a gutsy woman like you to say that the dark scares you occasionally. And look, just before we sort of finish up, what's the best place you've been to so far and the worst?
0: Oh, it's hard to pick because New Zealand is amazing. I love the West Coast. The Old Ghost Road and the Paparoa were probably one of my favourite trips.
1: Yeah.
0: I don't think there's been a worse trip because each trip leaves you with some kind of experiences. Whether that's good or bad, it still leaves some kind of positive impact. So I don't think I've had particularly like terrible, apart from travelling up in the North Island, and we stayed up in Taupo camping, and when we went down to the lake, there was a couple of bodies that were found on the lakeside, and that was made us feel a bit disconcerted. That was quite early on in the journey, but that had been... they weren't murdered. It was a horrible accident. So it that was probably one of my worst times, which shook me up pretty bad.
1: Yeah,
0: apart from that, most of them pretty positive.
2: You mentioned before your Facebook and Instagram pages. You've got tens of thousands of people following you now. So quickly before we let you go, where can we find you online?
0: Shoshana.nz, and I'm on YouTube, TikTok, Facebook, Instagram. Same content, different platforms. YouTube is longer format, obviously, but yeah, all on the platforms.
1: Well, I mean, these are bonds with your children that very few people would ever get to experience. So
2: 100%.
1: All power to you. You're an amazing person, Shoshana. Take care. Thank you for chatting with us.
0: No worries. Thank you so much for having me on.
1: Such a pleasure. Shoshana Sand at More.
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1: This is more 10 minutes away from 9. Coming next, a chance to win tickets to see Five in concert.
2: Monday, Truss Arena, Auckland. One of the biggest boy bands of the 90s are in New Zealand. We want to get you there.
1: Give us a call right now. The phones are open. Bondi's standing by. I'd love to talk to you right after Katy Perry at More.

0: This is More FM, Katy Perry and Hot and Cold, 5 minutes away from nine. This song will be blaring, Trust Arena, next Monday night for Five in concert. It's amazing how many people are sending us sort of images and texts about what they're doing, getting ready for the big gig. Hannah is on the line from Pakuranga. Hello, Hannah.
1: Oh, morning, guys. How are you?
0: How are you going?
1: Yeah, good. I'm just on my way to work.
2: Nice. Would it be a workmate that would be coming to Five, or have you got a partner or someone else you might take along, or a friend?
1: I'm full of scare my sister into coming with me. We both need to do something fun.
0: Oh, nice. Will you dress up?
1: Maybe. 90s style. I'm an early 90s baby. She's a late 90s.
0: Oh, right. Good, yeah. She's much older than you. Yeah. She'll need more work. Hannah, congratulations. You've got a double pass to see Five next Monday night.
1: Oh, that's awesome. Thank you, guys.
0: You are so welcome. Have a beautiful day.
2: And if you did miss it, Lana's alter ego, DJ Dargavillain, will no longer be opening for Five because of her broken ankle, but General Lee, one of the best DJs in the country, is actually stepping into the breach.
0: Yeah.
2: So yeah, not quite DJ Dargavillain level, but he is pretty bloody close.
0: Pretty close second. Actually, speaking of music, we've got the high school hit countdown nearly underway. And have you seen the prize for this?
2: Yeah, it's good, eh?
0: Staggering. You can win two VIP tickets to Robbie Williams' Britpop World Tour at Eden Park this November, plus $1,000 cash with the annual More FM High School Hit Countdown. So we're going to count down the biggest songs, the 80s, 90s and 2000s. You'll vote. And you'll hear them all counted down. So if you want to play along and be in with a chance to win that fabulous prize, just text VOTE right now to 559.
2: I reckon Five would be a good shout for there. Let's get Five in the top five this year.
0: Go on.
2: That would be good.
0: Text VOTE to 559. You could be seeing Robbie Williams, the Britpop World Tour, Eden Park this November, plus a special VIP experience. 4 to 9. 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

0: was actually going to sing along with that song, and then I caught myself and thought, actually, you're a radio announcer, not a singer, Simon. I love that song.
1: And then maybe next time we have a brand new stadium somewhere around the country, you could be the person to open up.
0: Yes, thank you, Speedy.
1: Goals, you know, you got to build to these dreams. They don't just happen overnight. Put in the work now.
0: Good
1: then
0: tip.
1: Your dream will come true, Simon. I promise you.
0: If you were in a band, what would you want to be? Don't worry about what people think. If you just say the first thing that comes to mind.
1: Frontman.
0: Same.
1: All the Glory.
0: Oh, well, I didn't go that far, but we're thinking along similar lines, though. Nobody wants to be the drummer, eh?
1: Yeah. Or like the guitarist. Like everyone loves a guitar solo.
0: Yeah, like Slash from Guns N' Roses.
1: Yeah.
0: Yeah. Okay. Just checking speed. You sort of seemed a bit more humble than that, but now I know the real you.
1: Oh, it's sorry. Yeah, no. I'd just be the pool boy out the back, you know.
0: Pool boy. You'd be the manager. It's 9 o'clock. This is More FM News and Sport is next.
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13: Morning, Glenn here with the latest at 9. The Corrections Association is shocked by the arrest of 14 staff from two prisons in Auckland. It's part of a wider police operation across the North Island. President Floyd Duplessis.
14: We are seriously concerned about it, but the scale of this definitely is alarming.
13: A new survey by Immigration NZ has found many refugees struggle to find work here, but 77% feel a strong sense of belonging. Andrew from Refugee Migrant Services.
15: We asked the parents about their children. Good to see that 86% of them felt their children were settling well.
13: A man from Auckland is due in court today, accused of stealing a car after threatening a young boy inside it. A parent left their son in the car in Ponsonby. The man took the car and sped off. The 31-year-old was found later on K Road with a knife and imitation firearm. A talk in Auckland, the police Eagle helicopter played a key role in the rescue of a walker at Piha this week. Police got a call around 11 on Tuesday from a woman lost in dense bush. An officer was dropped into the area and was able to walk her out. And overseas, immigration officials in Ireland are under fire over the catering on a deportation flight to Pakistan. Pork sausages, bacon and black pudding offered, despite the likelihood many of the passengers were Muslim. And in sport, our White Ferns have lost the first T20 cricket international to hosts England by 7 wickets. The hosts easily chasing down our 136-7 in the 18th over. Ferns skipper Mealy Kerr on Sky Sport.
15: We were nowhere near our best, so we're looking to bounce back quickly.
13: Game 2 is on Sunday.
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13: 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Warning, showroom may cause sudden redecorating urges. Could be fine at times. It's a mostly cloudy one all day today and got some showers late tonight. Light northwesters and a high of 17 degrees and down to 12. Tomorrow, light morning rain, then it should clear through the day. A high of 16. Fine and cloudy Saturday.
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1: Well, it's been, 7 years. 2019 was the last time we had a Star Wars movie in cinemas.
0: What year was it?
1: 2019.
0: Okay, I'm glad to hear that because I'm a Star Wars fan, but I was getting so confused with how many were coming out and where we were picking it up or leaving it off.
1: And there's a lot of TV shows. There's been a lot of focus on some of the stuff on Disney Plus in
0: Andor,
1: the last couple of years.
0: Mandalorian.
1: Which has all been a bit mixed. I'm a big Star Wars fan. I remember watching it like with my dad and my brother as a kid growing up.
0: Yeah.
1: First movie I ever saw in the cinema, and I remember it, The Phantom Menace.
0: Oh, was it?
1: And I had some tangy fruits. See?
0: Well,
1: that's a core childhood memory unlocked.
0: So you didn't get to see Empire Strikes Back in the cinema?
1: No. But I've watched them all.
0: Yeah.
1: I've watched them all. So the brand new Star Wars movie, The Mandalorian and Grogu, is in cinemas today, right around the country.
0: Oh, yeah.
1: It's one of these movies, again, that looks like it is really dividing critics. There are a lot of people saying, trash, don't bother, Star Wars is dead, it's over.
0: Oh, no.
1: And then other people are really enjoying it. It sounds like to your point, Simon, about there being so many different movies and TV shows, where do you start? It sounds like you can just kind of jump in into this. Like it's 2 hours long, but it sounds like it's the type of movie you don't really need much information going into it. You can just go along and enjoy it.
0: So
1: it's based on the TV show The Mandalorian.
0: Okay, right.
1: It's the same characters, but I think it's still its own thing. I'll be checking out in the next couple of days for sure.
0: Okay, so Pedro Pascal was the Mandalorian. And I like that to a point. Again, they went on too long. But this movie, so where they last left off, it was actually a really good movie. Remember they had that female Rey, I think her name
1: was? Yeah. Oh, I didn't like that last one.
0: You didn't love that one?
1: No.
0: Oh, okay.
1: Well, I'm sort of at the camp that once Disney bought Star Wars, that's when everything sort of went a bit skew-off.
0: Interesting.
1: Like the last three movies were all sort of just kind of didn't really feel like there was a plan to the storyline. It felt like a bit of a relay race with movies.
0: Yeah, and they had the young Han Solo character.
1: Yeah.
0: And, yeah. Mm.
1: There were some cool bits in it, but anyway, for a big Star Wars fan, you know, there is nothing like seeing that cinema at its peak.
0: Yeah.
1: That's what people who love this movie are enjoying.
0: Yes.
1: That, like, not every movie these days needs to be a cinematic masterpiece.
0: Yeah.
1: And sometimes maybe we've gone too far down that hole.
0: Yeah.
1: Maybe movies can actually just be stupid and fun. And that's all good.
0: Yeah, yeah, okay.
1: So I'm very interested to see.
0: So am I. Because, like, when that first, you watched it with your dad, Phantom Menace, I actually saw the original in the theatre. And when that galaxy opened up and the writing in a galaxy far, far away, and then you saw the lightsabers and you saw the lasers, I was like, what am I witnessing?
1: Yeah.
0: And then Darth Vader scared the living crap out of me.
1: Magic, eh?
0: But Grogu doesn't. But it's in cinemas today. This is More FM with Kelly Clarkson. You know

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0: This is More FM, Sublime and Santeria. Coming in 10 minutes' time, like if you have any interest in Mother Nature and the Earth, you've ever watched a David Attenborough documentary and seen the planet in all its glory, and you marvel at what some of these creatures can do, stand by.
1: Okay, you got me.
0: This will whet your whistle.
1: Whew.
0: For how incredible and extraordinary the world is and nature. This is David Guetta. In the meantime, I don't want to wait it more. Let's make tonight.

0: This is More FM, Stella Lefty and Boston. So, what was I teasing you about before? I love the animal kingdom. I love nature. I love anything David Attenborough, like Blue Planet. Just, I'm sort of gobsmacked with how incredible creation is.
1: He had that great celebration for his 100th birthday at the Royal Albert Hall.
0: Extraordinary guy. What the good he has done.
1: 100 years old.
0: Yeah, amazing. So, I don't know if you know this, but there was a research paper published in 2014, and it found that when plants were exposed to the sounds of caterpillars chewing, the plants kind of freak out, as you would, because they're going to be eaten.
1: But they're coming for us.
0: Pretty much. And so what they do, how incredible is this? The plants produce more bitter compounds in their leaves. It's like they excrete something, like an octopus will excrete oil, or it's like an ink, actually,
1: yeah,
0: when they're under attack. Plants excrete. When they can hear caterpillars chewing, they produce this bitter compound. Also, plants like tomatoes and blueberries, they respond to what they call buzz pollination. So when bees move their wings rapidly, produce a sound, it's sort of a vibration, the plants will shake their pollen loose.
1: Right.
0: And now, this is a new discovery. Wait for this. It blows my mind.
1: Okay.
0: Plant seeds, when you put a seed in the ground, the plant seed may be able to hear the sound of rain and use that as like, oh my gosh, rain's coming or rain's here, and they know it's time to sprout. And this is the first time in this latest research paper they're saying that seeds can potentially hear.
1: So we shouldn't be worried about AI coming for our jobs. Seeds are going to take over.
0: It's like the day of the trumpet.
2: They've been spying on us for thousands of years.
0: Honestly, sometimes my jaw drops on the ground with these things.
1: That's incredible.
0: It really is. Even when you see the detail of a spider spinning a web, just blows my mind. Anyway, and this music makes me want to cry too. So all in all.
1: So it's a big Thursday for Simon.
0: 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Love it. 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

0: More FM with Starship, and nothing's going to stop us now. Well, actually, the time is, because we're going to go. But tomorrow on the show, it's Friday, always the best day. Everybody feel, that's my favourite day of the week, Friday.
1: And I think before we go into the weekend tomorrow, we do need to clear our conscience.
0: Hey?
1: I saw this clip online. You know Julia Louis-Dreyfus?
0: From Seinfeld.
1: Yeah, and she was on that TV show Veep as well. Yep. She's a great comedic actress. She actually does some drama roles, but, you know, she's really in her prime in comedy. Mm. She spoke a little bit about something she hasn't been able to get rid of the guilt from years ago. She stole something as a child, and now she is still tying herself in knots over it.
0: Oh, this is good.
1: But I think we've all got something like that.
0: I totally did. I've got a great story off the top of my head. It's like, we got caught.
1: So let's do that after 7 tomorrow.
0: Okay, this is good. Also tomorrow, the crew cut, and Lana's going to broadcast from her home and her bed, so she may be dosed up on tramadol, so she'll have some Led Zeppelin song probably.
1: Yeah, or just the sounds of like Egyptian trance music, you know?
0: Exactly. So crew cut tomorrow as well. Have a great day. We'll see you tomorrow.
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0: Glenn here at 10. The Corrections Association thinks some of 14 staff arrested at two Auckland prisons could have been tempted due to the high cost of living. President Floyd Duplessis.
1: When someone's offering them a large sum of money, it's enticing. The vast majority of staff don't entertain it and don't do it.
0: The Graham Dingle Foundation has launched a new nationwide fundraiser to support young Kiwis. Co-founder Lady Joanne Wilkinson says everyone can play a part.
13: Either through financial support or participating yourself by taking on a challenge to raise money.
0: Oil prices are holding steady for a second day. Brent crude trading at just under $105 a barrel. And a radio station in the UK is in damage control after Radio Caroline accidentally broadcast that King Charles has died. For clarity, he certainly has not. In rugby with Shift 4, All Black star Will Jordan returns for the Crusaders in Super Rugby tomorrow after 7 weeks out. He and Shea Fihaki back in the back line to host the Chiefs in Christchurch. Jordan, pretty happy.
23: Punchy back for a team that's been going well over the last month or so. Looking forward to, I guess, immersing myself in that.
3: Sport with Jenny and Holmes, Nelson Bays, supporting the region's sport for over 25 years.
24: 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Cloud increasing and the chance of a shower or two. Northerlies from the afternoon and 16, so high down to 11 degrees. A few showers clear in the afternoon tomorrow and a high of 16 down to 10.
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Atu Marie, it is Thursday morning, so Friday Eve, the weekend is getting ever so closer. We're not quite there yet, but that Friday feeling is starting to kick in. And some movie tickets to give away in the next half an hour. I really want to go and see this movie too. It's Ed and Luke Holmes.

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0: Miles Smith, nice to meet you. It's the Workplace Social Club on More FM with Amber. You may have heard the concert announcement this morning. Mr. Post Malone coming back to New Zealand. He'll be doing a show at Go Media Stadium on October 21st. The question is, what kind of Post Malone are we going to get? Will we get emo and angsty Post Malone? We might get Loverboy Post Malone. It's a moment when I show up, God, I'm saying wow. We might get rapper Post Malone. Or we might get country music star Post Malone. I mean, the boy's got range, that's for sure. It's the Eras tour of Post Malone. It could be all of the above, or just kind of country Malone, which is where he seems to be sitting most recently music-wise. But he is on the way to New Zealand. We want to sort you out with a double pass to go and see him. So text the word POST, send that text through to 559. Or if you search up Post Malone on your Rover app, you'll find all the ticketing and event details. I hope this one's in our High School Hits Countdown. The Killers, and so the next few minutes, Shaboozy and Lady Gaga before 11 on More.
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0: It's the Workplace Social Club on More FM with Amber, and we've got a must-see movie this week, which is your chance to win some tickets to it.
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0: And I'm not sure if you recognise one of the voices. So the first one, of course, is Paul Rudd, the infamous and never-ageing Paul Rudd. And then the other one is Jonas brother Nick Jonas. So he's back acting again. And this is from the director of Sing Street and Once. So two incredible musical movies. It's a soulful story about music, friendship and the high price of ambition. It's called Power Ballad. It's in cinemas on June 4. But if you text the word movie with your name and address through to 559... we could be sending you out a double pass to get along.
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8: Len here at 11. It's hoped the arrest of 14 staff at two Auckland prisons is a wake-up call for corrections. There's talk of gangs being involved, Union President Floyd Duplessis.
9: We told you this was going to happen. We were concerned about it. Now let's get some changes in place.
8: A 31-year-old man is in court in Auckland today, accused of forcing a child out of a car in Ponsonby. They were found later on with a knife and imitation firearm. The cost of getting official documents like birth and marriage certificates is about to go up by a few dollars, the first price hike in a decade. It happens June 18th. And a radio station in the UK has accidentally told people that King Charles had died. Radio Caroline now offering a huge apology. In sport,
10: we were nowhere near our best, so we're looking to bounce back quickly.
8: From Sky Sport, White Fern skipper Mealy Kerr, our girls losing the first T20 cricket international today to hosts England by 7 wickets. Game 2 is Sunday. And a rugby with Shift 4 after a stint in league with the Warriors and having a baby. Michaela Brake is returning to Union. She's signed with the NZR to the end of 2027 and is still the leading try scorer in women's rugby sevens.
6: Sport with Jenny and Holmes, Nelson Bays, supporting the region's sport for over 25 years.
11: 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Cloud increasing and the chance of a shower or two. Northerlies from the afternoon and 16 to high down to 11 degrees. A few showers clear in the afternoon tomorrow and a high of 16 down to 10.
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10. It's Maury Fem's Workplace Social Club with Amber. And congratulations to one lucky lotto player in Whanganui last night who picked up Strike, $1.5 million. Also, two players in Wellington and Dunedin getting half a mil each with Lotto First Division. Up to 20 mil this Saturday. Dreams are free. LLA.

0: Yeah, this is Science Speedy. Lana is away today again with her broken ankle, but tomorrow she is on deck for the crew cut. She'll be doped up to the eyeballs. It's going to be fun.
1: And after seven, is there something you need to clear off your chest? What did you steal as a kid that you still stress about to this day?
0: Oh, this will be good. 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

0: Hey, what's up? This is Noah Kahn.
1: He's playing Spark Arena this October. New from the Stick Season guy, Noah Kahn.
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0: loving his new one. It's called The Great Divide. More FM. It's our workplace social club. Noah Kahan on the way to New Zealand on the Great Divide tour. So Spark Arena, October 9 and 10. Bring him with him special guest Michael Markagee. And this week with Sarah and Adam, your chance to win tickets.
1: You know, he's got a song, Stick Season, so we're doing Sticky Season today. Danielle, for you, I'm going to throw it at the wall. It's this ball that's covered in little sucker pads. See if you can hear it.
2: Yeah.
1: That's the ball. And I'm going to throw it at a glass wall. Do you think it will stick for 3 seconds or not?
2: Yes, I think it will.
1: You think it will. All right, Danielle, here we go. You ready?
3: Hit that wall, Sarah. Yes. Stand a bit closer to the wall.
1: Yep, it's on.
3: Yes, great.
1: 3, 2, 1. Easy.
3: Danielle, you're off to Noah Kahan.
2: Amazing. Thank you.
0: That's going to be such an awesome concert. So, look, if you want to win a double pass, make sure you catch Sarah and Adam from 3, your chance to win those tickets with Sticky Season. 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

0: 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Whom! All day.
1: All day.
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0: 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What the I think the kebab needs to be respected more as a meal. 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
10: 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Hurry into Briscoe's today and find out with one day store-wide savings for, you guessed it, one day only. So hurry in and bag the savings. Stores open till 9 today only at Briscoe's. See online for T's and C's.
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0: Yeah, they'll be on the way to New Zealand. Their show on Monday at Truss Arena. It's not too late to grab tickets as well. You can jump on to Ticketek for those. It is five and Got the Feeling. Surely as well, they'll be featured in
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0: We're less than 2 weeks away now from our High School Hits Countdown. Going down Wednesday, June 3rd, we're taking your votes for your favourite songs from the 80s, the 90s and the 2000s. So get your votes in. You could be in to win two VIP tickets to see Robbie Williams and $1,000 cash as well. You can vote for your favourite songs, up to 10 songs, or you can vote for one song 10 times. Text the word vote through to 559. Surely featured in that countdown, Michael Jackson. And if you enjoyed his biopic Michael, there's a bit of an update on a possible sequel. Details after 12. 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